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1: 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It is IDJ Nomi coming to you live on August 15th, 2026. This is Hour 2 Electric Boogaloo. If you missed out on the first hour, that's totally fine, but you missed out on some great ones. Some new stuff from Lyra, new stuff from Tisha, Jazzy, played some older stuff from like the Knox, played some old Bobby Marks, some older Oliver Sim, but it was a good vibey dance time. I played some Remy Wolf's Cake, which is iconique, but we have such a great hour two coming up right now. I want to start off at this start of the set with Icona Pop Now. Y'all know them from I Don't Care, I Love It, which Charlie XCX is in, famously Live, this is, I think, their third studio album. I know they did Club Romantech that came out, I think, in 2023. But yes, this is from their newest album, Ritual, which is so good. And we actually have a physical release, which I was very excited about because Club Romantech did not have a physical release and it broke my heart. This is the first song from that album. It is so good and I want to start off the set this way. So this is Icona Pop's Hurt. I hope you enjoy.

You know, they say that goosebumps is a sign of intelligence. They say that it's a sign of empathy. It shows me how human you are. My favorite senses is touch. Favorite senses is touch. Come on, my favorite senses is touch. My favorite senses is touch. Be like water, babe.

You know, they say that goosebumps is a sign of intelligence. They say that it's a sign of empathy.

My favorite senses.

0: Alrighty, welcome back everyone. What a fun way to end that set. I love how it was just more of a chill vibe for the second half of it. We had Collect 200's Touch. Ooh, the voice, it was sensual. Oh, the voice was just so sexy. I don't know. And I think it was just a vibe. You really could chill too. I don't know, it's very loungy. Anyway, and I had a good time. That was a single release this year through Ultra Records. Before that, we had Naomi Sharon's. That was Pink City, the Alex Lustig remix. And I love me some Alex Lustig. Their form of electronic music, more their form of electronic music is just very calming and relaxing. Very good stuff for, like, if you're, like, reading a book and just wanting to vibe. So when I saw that they did a remix for Naomi Sharon, I was like, I gotta jump in. That's from the Pink City Alex Lustig Remix EP, released this year through OVO Sound. Empress O was up before that. That was their SYW featuring Cecile Believe as a single released this year. I love Empress O. Everything they do is so great. I'm obsessed. That released through Major Arcana and Giant Music. And we started off with Icona Pops Her. And, ooh, those lyrics. Ooh, rough. But I think probably so real for so many people. And I'm just like, man, if that's how you're going to start your show, start your album. And the way that it's like, very emotional, and that just gets right into the dance beat, because Icona Pop is letting you know who they are, and they're letting you know what the heck this album is. Y'all, it's so good. That was from their brand new album Ritual that just dropped yesterday, released through Ultra Records. All right, y'all, I'm gonna take a quick break. Got great music coming up next, including a new one from Logic 1000, who I love. Do not change that dial. I'll be RB.
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0: All right, y'all, let's jump right into this next set, my friends. So this is Logic 1000. I really, really love... Oh my goodness, their DJ Kicks set they did. I have that on vinyl and it's so good. But they have their album coming out real soon titled Confirmation. That album drops on October 1st. Ooh, the spooky season. Way to start that off the bang. But I really want to play this song. It is very vibey, very chill. We really kind of delve into a little bit more synthwave this set, which I really am enjoying. So most of the stuff is not from 2026. Most of the stuff is from probably the last, 2019, 2020. So, this is Jersey featuring Jam City, brought to you by Logic 1000. I hope you enjoy.

0: Alrighty, welcome back everyone. You had just heard Muna and Now Now. That was Muna's Stay Away the Now Now remix that came out in 2020 as a single released through RCA Records. Prior to that, we had Prism. That was their title track All Night from their album of the same name, released in 2020 through Fixxd. Love that album. There's something about synthwave that I just love so much. Words. But very, very fun. Very good time. I recently was looking for it on vinyl and I saw it and I was like, I'm waiting until I'm like, you know those days where you're like, I just need that release of like, I'm buying myself a little treat. I'm saving for that for this album. Love it. Prior to that, we are taking it back to 2019. That was Kelechi's Forever Tonight single released through Little London Entertainment. Kelechi is one of my favorites. I have been missing their music, though. They usually would release like one song or one or two songs each summer, and it's been a couple years, and I need more because they are the summer vibe, and I miss them, and I love their music, and I hope they come back soon. We go back to another 2019 song. This is from the album Best Case Life. The track was Orbit, released through it by Gemini Rising. That's a mixture of Ten Snake and Fiora. Love this album. For some reason, this album just slaps so, so hard. And Orbit has been one of my favorite songs I can continue to go to and always jam to. It's on my walking playlist. It's such a vibe. And we start off with Logic 1000's Jersey featuring Jam City. Released on their album Confirmation. The full album released this year, but this song released this year through Therapy. I'm going to take a quick break. Do not change the dial. I'll be right back for the last set of the show.
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0: All right, y'all. I want to make sure we can talk a little bit about what's happening tonight here in the Treasure Valley. So this is Out and About, Radio Boise's live music and events calendar. So tonight, Saturday, August 15th, we got Widow Speak and

Gowns. They're at the Shrine Basement. It is an all-ages show, and the doors are at 7 p.m. We have Aaron Gole and the Original Sin with guest Hudson Powder Co. They are going to be playing at the Olympic tonight. That's going to be 21 and up, and doors are at 7 p.m. And then, yeah, we have Blitz and Trapper with Andy Crosby and the Burning Roses. They're playing at the Shrine Social Club Ballroom. That's all ages, and doors are at 7. And then tomorrow, Sunday, August 16th, we have Devin Ray Music at the Sandbar at 6 p.m. And then we have Arcturus, the Architect in Inferno, the Arsonist on Crush Corner on KRBX, and that'll be at 10 p.m. So that's it for now. Submit calendar listings by going to musiccalendar at radioboise.org. 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Slay, let's delve into the music, shall we? Taking it back to 2017, Twin Peaks The Return is on Showtime, and I'm watching, you know, loving all of it, and this artist started playing their song, and I have loved this ever since, and I learned about this artist, and they've been fantastic since then. So we're going to listen to Lissy's Wild West, the Roadhouse Mix. I hope you enjoy. I'll be back at the end of the hour.

y'all. We are at the end of the agenda for the evening. You just heard Okay Lou's Galore. That was an A.G. Cook remix from the Fall Galore A.G. Cook Remixes single that came out in 2021 as a self-release. That's always a tried and true one. It is such a beautiful rendition of Okay Lou. A.G. Cook always knows how to mix or remix any song and just makes it so special. Prior to that, we had a song I used to play pretty regularly on the show back in 2022. That was Emily Blue, who now goes by Otness. So this is their prior alias. But that was her song, The After Love. That was from the self-titled album of that same name. Love that song. It's like I said, it's been a minute since I played some of these songs. I really wanted to go back and really reminisce. Like I said, I always say I never want to stick in my nostalgia for too long. But it is nice to dabble, put your toes in the water a little bit. And remember, have a nice smile, smirk from it, and then move on. But it was nice to reminisce. And we start off with Lissy's Wild West, the Roadhouse mix from the Twin Peaks Music from the Limited Event series that came out in 2017, released through Rhino Media. I have one more song for you tonight. It is a new song. It's a little bit more dancey. I wanted to end on a dancier note. But do stick around for Gut Feeling. They're up next. It's going to be a great show. I will be back again next week, Saturdays from 5 to 7 p.m. Mountain Time here on Radio Boise. As always, we are here. We are queer. We're not going anywhere. And I want to thank you all so much for everyone who is listening today, even if it's for a little bit, or maybe you're just listening right now because you're like, I'm waiting for Gut Feeling. But just know I'm thankful for you, even if you're just listening for the second, getting ready for the next show. It always means a lot to all of us. Because you never know. There could be a song that you're like, holy smokes, this is stellar. I want to listen to it all the time. All right, y'all. I have one last song. It's a new song from Weisha Project. This is the one that I don't remember his name, but he is on Heartstopper. And I don't remember the character's name, so it is not helpful. It's very vague. But the song title is Vogue, so hey, transition from their upcoming album, Nocturne. So, thank you all so much. I hope you enjoy. And until next time, this is DJ Nomi, signing off.

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5: 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My name is Brent, and you are now listening to Gut Feeling, and you might want to turn it up.

0: right, welcome back. We just heard from Beak a live version of their song The Seal that came out in 2025. The studio version came out in 2024, I believe. And I'm not sure if Beak is even still around because the drummer left the band. But before they did, they recorded at the club Zebulon in L.A., which has been making a lot of... It's been making it into a lot of live albums of late. Seems like a really cool place to see... See music in LA. I'd like to go sometime. Anyway, we heard a live version of The Seal from Beak. And before Beak, we heard Broadcast with their song Pendulum off their 2003 album Ha Ha Sound off Warp Records. And before Broadcast, we heard Vanishing Twin, a brand new one from them called Sugarstone. Believe it's going to be from a forthcoming album called Archives of Fire Records. And we started off the show with Holy Wave with their song I'm Dada from their album of the same name from this year from Suicide Squeeze Records. I played Holy Wave last week as well. Really like them. So yeah, we kind of had like a krautrocky type of feel to that first set. Yeah, we just need to hear a couple messages and we'll get back to the music here on Gut Feeling.
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Okay. We are going to continue in kind of the same feel as the last few songs, with the band Star Cleaner Reunion and a brand new single from them called Never Odd or Even. And they played Treefort a couple years ago, I think. I missed them, but I really wanted to see them. They were on my list. But as you Treefort goers are probably well aware, not everything on your list is humanly possible to make it to. So perhaps they'll be back. You know, with a new album, they'll probably be on tour. So anyway, without further ado, let's hear a brand new song from Star Cleaner Reunion.

All right, we just heard a brand new one from Search Results. Kind of a funny song. Something to do about Goldie Hawn. Maybe some other actresses? I'm not quite sure. But funny little song there. Called Search Bench in the Bardo. Like I said, it's a brand new single from them. Before Search Results, we heard a pretty one from La Luz, who were just in town this last Monday. My wife Jen and I went to the show, and it was really great. So we heard one of my favorites from the show called Always in Love from their News of the Universe album from Sub Pop Records from 2024. Before La Luz, we heard a newish one from the band Space Moth, who opened for La Luz.

0: Blues at the Shrine basement the other day with their song Flower Memory from their album Inward Eye from this year. And their set was really great as well. Non-stop hits, basically. And yeah, both those songs have been in my head all week. So I figured I might as well share with you listeners of Gut Feeling. Before Space Moth. Oh, and by the way, Space Moth, the front woman of Space Moth, is in the band La Luz as a keyboard and synth player. And yeah, she also apparently recorded the La Luz album News of the Universe too. So I forget her last name, but I think her first name is Miriam. But yeah, she's really cool, talented. So yeah, before Space Moth, we heard Star Cleaner Reunion with a new single called Never Odd Nor or Even from an upcoming album called Umbrella. And yeah, we just need to hear a couple more messages and we'll get back to the last set of the hour on Gut Feeling.
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right, up next, we have another new one from the band West Side Cowboy called Dobro here on Gut Feeling.

0: Yowza. That was a song. That was a brand new one from Portland band Rhododendron. A real burner called Firmament from a new album called Ascent Effort from The Flenser, which is a real step up for them. I'm not sure what label they were on before, but The Flenser, for those of you who know, you know, but it's like a real happening label in heavy music right now. I think they also have like Chat Pile and a few other hot artsy heavy bands. But yeah, Rhododendron has played Tree Fort. Saw them at the Shredder two or three years ago, I feel like. But that was a really cool instrumental song from them. The rest of the album does have some vocals on it. But I felt like that instrumental song fit this show pretty well. So that was Rhododendron. And before them, we heard a brand new one. Well, pretty new, I guess, called from a band called Ceremony. Song's called Death, Destruction, Mayhem from Tell Me Your Dream from this year off Relapse Records. And I know that you have kind of a history of punk and hardcore, that band. I like what I've heard from the album. It's definitely got some other sounds in there. They're not like a one-trick pony. And I heard that John Reese of Hot Snakes and Rocket from the Crypt and other bands like Drive Like Jehu, he recorded that with them. And we started off the set with a new one from the band West Side Cowboy called Dobro, from a forthcoming album called It Goes On. And our show will go on after these messages.
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15 years of Radio Boise. What a great thing. But yeah, that should be a fun show. I believe it's next Saturday. So yeah. Lots of shows happening out there right now. I know Widow's Peak is playing tonight. Cat Power played last night. We had Die Spitz in town. And like I said before, La Luz and Space Moth were here. I'm sure I'm missing some others, but there's been a lot of shows lately. That's a good thing. All right. Thanks for hanging out with me. My name is Brent. You're listening to Gut Feeling here on Radio Boise. And we're going to continue. I wanted to play this next song right after the Rhododendron song, but it didn't quite work out that way. But they have, not that it would have been noticeable from the end of the Rhododendron song, but they have similar chords or, you know, guitar notes happening at the beginning of both songs. So up next, we're going to hear kind of an oldie from The Damned called Shadow of Love here on Gut Feeling.

Welcome back. That was one of my favorite bands, Chavez, with their song Our Boys Will Shine Tonight from their 96 album Ride the Fader off Matador Records. And I've been listening to that album lately. And I heard that they are going to be pressing a 30th anniversary vinyl. So I'll be looking forward to that. Before Chavez, we heard No Means No with their song Rag and Bones off their album Wrong from 1989 off Alternative Tentacles. Such a cool album. Kind of in a vein of that 80s post-punkish type of stuff, or like I guess the extension of punk. Before No Means No, we heard The Birthday Party featuring Nick Cave from their first album Hee Haw. The song is called Waving My Arms. Came out in 79, the year I was born. That was actually a little poppier than I've really ever heard from The Birthday Party. I don't know that first album too well. I have to go back and check it out. Then we started off the set with The Damned doing their song Shadow of Love from their 85 album Phantasmagoria. And they seem like one of the first punk bands to go kind of goth. But like their first album was about as punk as it gets. But it's no secret, you know, Dave Vanian, I think is his name. He, you know, dressed as like Dracula pretty early on, so. But it was a trend that continued to this day, I think. Yeah, I guess that was that set. We just need to hear a quick message, and we'll get back to the music here on Gut Feeling.

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Also on Facebook and Instagram.

Okay. For those of you who might be just tuning in, my name is Brent. You're listening to Gut Feeling here on Radio Boise. A show we have every Saturday night from 7 to 9. And it is hosted by myself and my friend Jimbo Del Norte. He'll be back next week. And up next, we have a brand new single from kind of a new super group featuring Buzz Osborne of the Melvins, Cody Willis of Big Business, and formerly of the Melvins. There's a couple more that I can't remember, but someone from the Butthole Surfers. And anyway. So they have a new song called Black Hall that just came out on Amphetamine Reptile Records. And it's very cool, very Melvins-y. And Chaunty played it last week on Country Jesus. And he pointed out that it's the bass line sounded a lot like a Soundgarden song from Bad Motorfinger. But nonetheless, it's still a really cool tune. So here we go with Gata Morta on Gut Feeling.

Welcome back. We just heard a really cool one from a band I heard about from Wayne on Drift Correction last week called Some Became Hollow Tubes. It is a guy named Eric Quatch from this band called This Quiet Army, and just sorry. Need to look it up real fast. And Aiden Gert from Godspeed You Black Emperor. Sorry for that little silence there. But they have a 5 or 6 song new album on Bandcamp called Seed, Weed, Feed, Breed, Lead, Deed, Greed. And that song

0: was called Killing a Dead Eagle. And, yeah, you can kind of sense the Godspeed You-ness of it all, even in the song titles. Before then, we heard Tomahawk with their song 101 North from their self-titled 2001 release. And they are on tour right now with Melvins. And Tomahawk is a bit of a supergroup like the band Gata Morta, who we heard before them, with Dwayne Dennison from Jesus Lizard, Mike Patton, John Stanier, and Trevor Dunn of Mr. Bungle. So before Tomahawk, we heard the Portland band Big Business. I think Portland. If not Portland, maybe Olympia, Washington. But anyway, we heard Big Business with Chump Chance off their 2014 album Battlefields Forever. And Cody Willis, who's the drummer of Big Business, is also the drummer of Gata Morta, who we heard before Big Business with their new single Black Hall off AmRep Records. Sorry, I'm stumbling over my words a little bit. And so that was that set. We just have about 15 more minutes of Gut Feeling. We need to hear a quick message and we'll get back to the last set.
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Gotta stay cool out there. One thing that's nice, I'm sure all you Boiseans have noticed, is how clear the air has been today. Fantastic. We haven't had clear air since 4th of July or before. Hopefully hopefully this sticks around for us. All right, we have one more set, so I should get on with it. This one is funny because I was just thinking about this band literally 2 days ago, and it turns out they have a brand new album. So we're going to hear from Sistemas Inestables. I believe they're from Peru. And they're one of my favorite bands who've played Treefort in the last few years. One of the best post-rock bands out there, in my opinion. So yeah, we're going to hear a new one from them called Ventas off a new album that just came out yesterday called Vestigium. So here we go with Ventas from Sistemas Inestables.

All right, y'all. Thanks for hanging out with me. My name is Brent. We just heard a new one from Dive called The Fountain. Pretty cool one there. And then a brand new one from Sistemas Inestables called Ventas. And then we're ending the show tonight with a band called Bondo, song called Bondo, from an album called Bondo. But it's a really cool instrumental indie rock type of thing. So thanks again for hanging out with me. Stay tuned for Femme Fatale. And Jimbo Del Norte will be with you next week. Thanks a lot.

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I'm Sadie Mayhem. 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Thanks for tuning in. That was new music from Phoebe Bridgers. New album, Lost Weekend, just came out yesterday off Dead Oceans. That song was called Lost Boys. And I believe Julian Baker and Lucy Dacus are doing background vocals. So there's a few guest appearances on her new album. And she has even a song that she wrote about her dog. It was like a little black pug. And I think she even like barks or makes snorty sounds in one song, which I'm a pug lover and owner as well, so I really appreciate it. But yeah, no, I love Phoebe Bridgers. This is her first album, solo album in 6 years. Her last one, Punisher, came out in 2020. And then, of course, she did the Boy Genius album with Lucy Dacus and Julian Baker. So yeah, it's nice to hear from her again. I always liked her. So yeah. Most of the stuff I'll play is a little harder than Phoebe Bridgers, but, yeah, I had to play, some of her new music. And I just saw Cat Power last night, and it actually was my first concert going to since right after Tree Fort, because then I was in the hospital and recovering and all that stuff, so, and I gotta tell you, like, it's just standing for a while is just kind of excruciating, so gotta get back into that. But speaking of shows, we got our Radio Boise 15th anniversary show. That's a week from tonight. Doors open at 5:30. Got AK Bell, Zat Pack, Plum Vision. I love Plum Vision. Ragged Coyote Ultra, Earthlings Crew, Solve the Second, and Charlie and the Changelings. And that's all going to be at the Shrine Ballroom at Saturday. Doors open at 5:30. And it's all ages and no cost. So, and it's our anniversary concert party. So, yeah, all are welcome to come. And it's going to be really, really fun. So, you guys want to come? Yeah. Yeah, you know you do. All right. Well, I got another show I'm seeing in couple days, so hopefully I'm feeling up to it, because I've been waiting forever to see this band, and it's Beach Bunny. I'm so stoked. There are still tickets available. That also is gonna be at the Shrine Ballroom this Monday night, and yeah, it's gonna be so great. I've been wanting them to come to Boise for so long, and they're so fun and so, you know, positive, and I just love them, and I'm very excited. So I'm gonna play a song from their Blame. I'm gonna have a few songs from them tonight, but I'm gonna play a song from their Blame Game EP. This is the title track of that EP that came out in 2021. This is Blame Game from Beach Bunny here on Femme Fatale, and you can follow along with me on Instagram for Femme Fatale Radio Boise, or you can go to radioboise.org and you can follow along the playlist on there. And we also have the archives, so if you missed the show, not just my show, but other shows, yeah, you can access it the next day. That's pretty cool. Okay, all right, here is Beach Bunny with Blame Game here on Femme Fatale.

All right. That was Girl Tones. And I played a new song from them last week, and they have a new one. But you know how, like, I don't know if anyone's been paying attention, but I've been saying for a long time, like, they just didn't have an album already. They've had so many singles that have come out. And, well, that's exactly what's happening. And, like, I knew it was going to happen. So they have an album that's coming out. It's not coming out till November. It's called Precious. And you may have saw them at Treefort last year. They played at the Bandshell. Pretty cool. The song is called Pretty Face. Yeah, and a lot of songs that they've had that have come out are going to be on the album. I'm, like, looking at the preview, like, already, like, Volcano, Blame, Cherry Picker, which is that one's cool. So, yeah, and that comes out on November 6th. So, sweet. All right, and before that, we had Fiona Hayes doing I'm Losing Again, new single from her off Whiplash. Had Pink Shift with On Thin Ice, and that is from Saccharine Deluxe, that was just released just recently, and I think originally it came out in 2021, but then yeah, has a deluxe edition, so there's a few extra things on there. Had LAX's with a new single called Feel Anything, and I had Blonde Show with Work So Hard, or Heart Has to Work So Hard, from her upcoming album Violins, that also comes out, I think that comes out actually in September, if I'm not mistaken, because I don't want to be proven wrong. I'm going to look it up, but let's see. Yep, September 25th. So nice. All right. And then we had Beach Bunny lead us off with Blame Game. That's from the Blame Game EP, came out in 2021. They're going to be at the Shrine Ballroom on Monday, and I'm super excited. I've been wanting to see them forever, and this is their first time to Boise that I'm aware of. I mean, since I've been listening to them, which is since Honeymoon, which features Cloud9. That's probably one of their more popular songs. And they've had, that was their first full-length album. And this, and then Tunnel Vision is their latest album, and it's their third, so yeah, it should be really great. They just, all their music's just, it's just wonderful and fun, and I don't know, and meaningful and real. I love it. So anyway, I'm excited. I'm gonna play another song from them pretty soon. But right now I'm gonna play some new music from Death Valley Girls, which is a surprise. I just saw that they released a new track and I don't know if it's like upcoming album. I mean, they've had some singles and EPs come out. They haven't had an album come out in a little while, but looks like they might have one, and it's called Welcome to Earth. Sweet. I'm super excited. That comes out on October 9th, so it's like kind of perfect timing. It's like right before Halloween, so cool. And this is the first track released off it. I think actually, it looks like Fire and Brimstone, but that came out a while ago, and I feel like that's a cover. So anyway, we're going to play that right now. So here is a message from the Venus Flower by Death Valley Girls here on Femme Fatale.

cool. That was Apes of the State. New song, new album. Always love what they have to say. Totally agree. The song was called I Saw God in a Homeless Man Yelling at the Sky. That's from the new album, Nothing Makes Sense Anymore. And they're on tour. I don't think they're coming to Boise, but they are going to play in Portland. I'd love to just go out there and see them. I've always wanted to. Maybe, you know, but yeah, not too far away. Maybe someday. I've heard rumors that we're going to get Amtrak back and have it go from Boise to Portland. That would be amazing. And go see shows and then sleep on the train. It would be so cool. Anyway, that would be great. Okay, well, who else did we have there? Oh, Melanie Baker with Bored from Somebody Help Me, I'm Being Spontaneous. Then we had Daddy Issues doing Wild Thing from F. Mary Keel. Can't say what the F stands for, but you probably figured that out. Came out in 2015. Had Crawlers with All I Have Is Us from Turn Off the TV. It's a new EP. And a new single from Death Valley Girls called Message from the Venus Flower. And that's from their upcoming album, Welcome to Earth. Comes out October 9th, I believe, I think I said, off Suicide Squeeze Records. So happy to have a new album from Death Valley Girls. Love those guys. All right, I'm going to play another new one. This is So Hard from Trophy Wife from their new album, Pathetic, here on Femme Fatale. I'm Sadie Mayhem. And yeah, you're listening to Radio Boise. Don't go anywhere.

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We just heard from Mega Sound, Bad Bad Hats, and Party Nails. The song is called Dog Leash, and that's off of Mega Sound's self-titled album. Off Don Giovanni Records, came out recently this year. Also had Destroy Boys, Mannequin Pussy, and Scowl. So I had like two sets of like three bands collaborating. Lovely. Anyway, that one is called You Hear Yes, and that's from Destroy Boys, fourth album, Funeral Soundtrack Number 4, came out off Hopeless Records in 2024. And at the top of the hour, we had Sloth Rust doing 00101001 from their upcoming release, What They Grow in the Garden, that comes out in September. And they are going to be at the Shredder on November 4th, I believe. And yeah, definitely be there for that show. Just before Sloth Rust, we had Yolk doing Lemonade Daydream. That's a cool song. Came out this year. And then Trophy Wife from their new album, Pathetic. That song was called So Hard Not Let Us Off here on Femme Fatale. Cool. Well, hope you guys are all having a good night. Got about 45 minutes left. I'm going to get into the next set. I'm going to do a small block of some Beach Bunny because I'm just super excited to see them on Monday at the Shrine. And like 2 days from now, it's going to be great. And they're touring for their third album, Tunnel Vision, which is one of my favorite releases from last year. So I'm going to play a song from that first. This song is called Clueless here on Femme Fatale.

All right, that was Chelsea Wolfe doing The Dark. That's a title track off her new album, The Dark. Love her. She's been around for a while. Love to see her. She's hasn't been to Boise in a while. I think she came in one of the earliest Tree Fords, so love to see her come back again. All right, well, we had Soft Cult doing Pill to Swallow from their new album called When a Flower Doesn't Grow off Easy Life Records. Had Taxi Girls with their debut album, Static, such a good album. That song is called Secret Handshake. And then we had a double dose of Beach Bunny going backward. Had Adulting from their first EP, Prom Queen, back in 2018. And then we had Clueless from their most recent album, Tunnel Vision, came out last year. And they're going to be at the Shrine Ballroom in a couple days on Monday, August 17th. I can't remember who the opener is. They were touring with The Best, but they're not going to be here. Someone else, so I'll have to look it up. But yeah, you can check it out on Dice, and which is a handy app. And it's going to be a really great show. From what I know, it's their first time in Boise, I think. I mean, like I said, I can remember. I've been wanting them to come here forever, and I'm definitely going to be there. I bought my tickets when I first heard they were coming, so like, I'm so excited. Okay, well, I'm going to get on to the next set. So I was going to start with some new music from Faya, who has an awesome all-female punk rock band from San Antonio. Two of the members are from Girl in a Coma. So, yeah, love these guys. So this is Reckless from their new album, The Nerve, here on Femme Fatale.

Oh, right. That was Sweeping Promises with Eraser from Good Living Is Coming For You off Sub Pop Records in 2023. New single from Cat Valley out of Portland. That is Landlord. They were here for Shreveport this last year. And that's, yeah, their latest single. And I love it. And yeah, I can relate. I'm like, yeah, had a landlord like that when I lived back in college in California. Yeah. I also had Emily Wolf in Judge and Jury with Power. That's a new single that just dropped. Had Gully Boys doing New Song Number 2. It's not a new song. Came out in 2019, but it's a good one. I got to see them at Treefort this year at the Neuralux. That was great. That was from the Phony EP. And then we had Mannequin Death Squad with Sick. That came out in 2016. EP is called Eat, Hate, Regurgitate. Love that. And then Fia from their new album, The Nerve. That song is called Reckless. And that's it for me on Femme Fatale. Thanks so much, everyone, for tuning in. Don't forget, we have our show or our anniversary birthday show. We're turning 15. Next Saturday, doors open at 5:30 at El Cora Shrine in the Shrine Ballroom. Have like a little get together and have a show with some great bands, including AKA Bell, Zat Pack, Plum Vision, Ragged Coyote Ultra, Earthlings Crew, Solve the Second, and Charlie and the Changelings. I'm going to play a little bit of Plum Vision right now, and I'll play like another song probably. Maybe Post Fiction. There's a new track from them I've been wanting to play. Okay, well, this is Have It All from Plum Vision. They'll be at the Shrine on Saturday as well. I also, I'll be there for Beach Bunny on Monday, so I'm super excited. Fun week. All right, here we go. This is Plum Vision, and you guys have a good night.

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3: Hey there, Z-Man here again. I might have said Leo Z last time, I can't even remember. Sometimes you change your DJ names a bunch of times, you can't remember them all. I've always been the same guy, the name changes. I don't know if it gets cooler or not. Anyway, you're listening to Radio Boise KRBX 89.9 FM, Caldwell, Boise. This is The Underground, this is Z-Man. Last hour I played a down-tempo mix I recorded about 13 years ago. Now I'm going to play a liquid mix I recorded the next year. I don't know why I'm doing this instead of playing live, but I am.

weather is sweet, yeah. Make you wanna move your dancing feet, yeah. When the morning, the weather is sweet, yeah. Want you to know your dancing feet.

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3: 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A few fluffy clouds float about. 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

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This is a cover of Tree City 1 AM, covering for Atom, and bringing in I think the same idea of music that a Tree City 1 AM aspires to, pulling in a different region. And that's a lot of what comes out of France. And thank you, Juliana, for the idea. Getting into some of the artists and the songs, I'm opting to keep things moving and continue to play, as I do have a few albums left before 2 a.m. strikes. So, playlist is on Radio Boise. .org for reference, which is the current playlist. 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
0: No, listen, Veronica. 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
3: 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All children do for the pleasure it gives them. Probably you do too, and there's nothing wrong with it. Ignore it, ignore it, ignore it. Thanks for the call. Next, Bonnie.
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3: Nora?
5: Hello?
3: Hi, it's, 4 days since you last called, Nora? How's little Felicity getting along?
5: Well,
3: burning the house down?
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3: Writing on the wall with feces?
5: No, of course not.
3: Trying to electrocute the cat?
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0: Sorry, what?
1: Hey, kids. 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Then get in my van! 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And the twins, Servo and Solenoid. 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

0: Oh, rise now, ye tarnished, ye dead who yet live. 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
6: The program you have tuned into is not of your reality. You have unlocked a portal to another realm. A realm of magic and sorcery. In the deepest depths of this realm's darkest forest, beneath a bone-pale moon, looms a tower where a mysterious wizard harnesses mysticism and the arcane to summon mystifying melodies, thus conjuring the Wizard's Tower Power Hour!

perched high, aloft in his tower. The wizard commands all manner of the arcane and the mystical, drawing from the unseen energies of the realm, an ethereal web that lies just beyond my grasp. For down here, wallowing in the fetid mud like swine, we hold no dominion over magic. We're just normal men. We're just innocent men. Here on the Wizard's Tower Power Hour on KRBX 89.9 FM, Caldwell, Boise, and 93.5 FM, downtown. We were just witness to the summoning of dunes by the Scepter, preceded by Iron Savior back from the fires of hell, Margarita Witch Cult with Witch's Candle, and the first magic cast this evening, Green Lung's Black Magic Radio. Now brace yourself for the frozen mind-bending powers of telekinetic Yeti with B.

proclaiming what is often a wondrous occasion to celebrate. That was The Wolves of Glendale, with My Uncle Got a Hot Tub, preceded by Trollfest, with their anthem, Day Drinking,

Caldwell, Boise, and 93.5 FM, downtown. Where was the coin for the uncle's aforementioned hot tub acquired? Relentless moisture seeks the answer. This is their track, Your Uncle Owes Me $300.

hailing from the briny banks of the Elbe. That was Kai Hansen and Gamma Ray. Welcome to Life, preceded by Protomata, sounds we cannot hear. The night has begun its retreat. The magic bestowed by the light of the stars shall soon be burned away by the glare of the sun's first light, announced by its ornithological herald. This is Ultra Vomit, Le Coq.

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Well, hidey ho, neighborinos. It's a-me, Adam Amoeba, your humble narrator and friendly neighborhood wolf man. And if you're hearing the sound of my voice, you already know exactly what that means. That once again, we've come to another April, named for the Latin word aprire, or to open, which of course signifies the blossoming of flowers and trees in the spring. And if it's spring, it means it's spring radiothon, where we turn to the community part of community radio and humbly suggest that you may similarly let your hearts blossom and your wallets open in order to give a little cheddar back to these basement-dwelling radio rats that give so much of themselves to bring you the entertainment and information you need to be the starchiest of hipsters in the Bow Ida, the State of Ada, or the bountiful and beautiful lands of the Shoshone Bannock. And once again, you find yourself tapped directly into the source of swagger and cool, the angelic music baby and Aquarian love child born anew each and every week, right here in Tree City, and right now at 1 a.m. And that, of course, is the namesake. And we have a full lineup in store for you tonight. First, AI-generated music has taken the internet by storm lately, leaving some longing for the human-made music of the past. But were the hits of yesterday everything they seemed? And how long exactly have these bots been infiltrating our tunes? We make another addition to history with the reveal of a previously undiscovered studio recording of jazz legend Louis Armstrong in this week's Add It to History. Then, we speak directly to sidewalk sensation and rising roast comedy star Gerald the Insult Mime to get the word straight from the streets about how to make it in today's entertainment industry as a performer, a parent, and a quote-unquote self-proclaimed perversion therapist. Whatever that means. And lastly, we conclude the spring chapter of Radiothon 2026 with an all-new lineup of Tree City 1 AM, Sonic Moon, Wizard's Tower Power Hour, and perhaps even a show that doesn't exist. Before we lead the brave and bold into tomorrow, yesterday's tomorrow, with Brother Curtis at 5 AM. That's right. Stay up late, stay up all night if you can, and stay tuned, because Hail Roko, another harbinger of the robo-apocalypse, starts here, starts now. Come with us if you want to live.

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2: Hey, kids. Do you want to encounter the tortured souls of the dead? Then get in my van! My name is Dr. Atomic, and this is Dr. Atomic Spirit Specters and Spooks Seance Spectacular. This paranormal party provides powerful prophetic parlance proving phantoms are among us. They float right through walls! Warning, we may experience flickering lights. Otherworldly occult moaning. And ectoplasm. Contact my late Uncle Larry on another plane of existence. Tell me where you buried the gold, you old coot. I'll dig you up if I have to. Grandma's soul wanders the shadow realm. She brings a message. If you fill your shoes with raisins, rain will come by Tuesday. She said you'd know what that means. So this Halloween, don't get caught with your paranormal pants down and join me on Dr. Atomic Spirit Specters and Spooks Seance Spectacular and witness the chilling calamity for yourself.

Welcome back once again. You are listening to Tree City 1 AM on Radio Boise, and this is Radiothon Spring 2026 edition. I'm Adam Amoeba. Now, last week we started an all-new segment, a segment we call Add It to History, where we uncover and discover new truths about the past formerly unknown. And so this one, this week, pertains to artificial intelligence and its encroaching influence on our lives. And here's the spooky evidence that supposedly it may have started long ago before it was even on our proverbial radars, or perhaps our literal radars as well. So with that, let's get to this segment, this week's installment, the second installment in the segment, Add It to History. Now, late legendary jazz musician Louis Armstrong made headlines this week as it was discovered that he may have employed AI in the production of some of his lasting classics, or perhaps even been a robot himself. A new version of one of the original recordings of It Don't Mean a Thing, his famed collaboration with Duke Ellington, reveals some technical difficulties the producers experienced in the early days of the project. It began without a hitch. Let's hear it now.

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I said, don't mean a thing, and all you got to do is sing like la la la.

0: 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Take it from me.
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We got more Tree City coming up next after this. Stay tuned. 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
0: Who said that? 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
1: Did you know that Whitney Houston's debut LP, called simply Whitney Houston, had 4 number one singles on it? Did you know that, Chrissy?
2: You actually listen to Whitney Houston? You own a Whitney Houston CD? More than one?
1: It's hard to choose a favorite among so many great tracks. But the greatest love of all is one of the best, most powerful songs ever written about self-preservation and dignity. Its universal message crosses all boundaries and instills one with the hope it's not too late to better ourselves. Since, Elizabeth, it's impossible in this world we live in to empathize with others. We can always empathize with ourselves. It's an important message. Crucial, really. And it's beautifully stated on the album.

前の怖いも恋焦がれてサクソン先へ安定しなんて先輩先行ってないとね I'm right お先にごめん違う

Welcome back, neighborinos. Once again, you're listening to Tree City 1 AM. Yeah, wow. My name's Adam Amoeba. And my next guest has been working his way up the underground comedy circuit for some time now, beginning as a street magician in Twin Falls who's now performing every night outside of the gas station at the corner of Adams and Shinden in Garden City. His unique brand of comedy as an insult mime has caught the attention of talent agents around the globe, and he is currently putting together a roast comedy tour of convenience stores in the Treasure Valley. Keep an eye out as you pump your gas. You never know where he'll be. And of course, we're talking about the one, the only, Gerald the Insult Mime. Gerald, how the heck are you, my man? Now, one thing we always like to do on this show is give the guest a chance to introduce themselves in their own words. So if you would please, to the uninitiated out there, who please share with us, who is Gerald the Insult Mime? And just for the listening audience at home, you should know Gerald is just staring at me, and he appears to be showing me his palms, or perhaps pretending there's glass between us. I'm not familiar with his act, so I'm not sure. He could just be showing me his hands. He doesn't look happy, though. In fact, he appears to be disgusted at the sight of me. He appears to despise me. He's looking at me like I'm the disease that took someone close to him that he loved. He's looking at me like he hates me. Oh, wait a minute. One of his hands is beginning to turn around. His fingers are adjusting, and yes, okay, now indeed he is giving me the bird, so to speak. That is, he's extended only his middle finger. Only his middle finger remains extended on what is otherwise now a fist, with its back to me, and he continues to glare at me. I must say, for an insult mime, he's quite effective. I don't like him at all. I'm feeling insulted. Okay, and now he's, I believe his wrist got a little tired. He's kind of loosening up now. And his other hand is now rotating. It was, had its palm facing us, and yes, okay, now his other hand has turned, and his other hand has joined the other in the flipping the bird configuration. He continues to look me dead in the eye. Hits after hits. And I'm beginning to feel uncomfortable. Hits after hits. Gerald, is this something that audiences can expect from your act if they do go to the gas station at the corner of Adams and Kimberly? I believe so.

be a star-studded cast coming up in the upcoming tour. Several notable names that you may recognize from some A-listers in Hollywood. So we'll get back to more with Gerald the Insult Mime here on Tree City 1 AM and more Spring Radiothon after this.

0: I'll buy your time machine to take me back.
1: If you could travel at the speed of light in the space direction, you would make no progress in the time direction at all. 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

0: kitchen. 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He ain't doing, he ain't playing nothing new. You ain't doing nothing new with this bitch.
1: That's something it would sound like, I think.

Well, that does it for me and this edition of Tree City 1 AM. Thank you very much to our special guest, Gerald the Insult Mime. Thank you very much to you, the listener, for joining us on this very special spring radiothon. Stay tuned for Sonic Moon after this. And of course, stay tuned for the all-new third hour of the Starbase block of programming, Wizard's Tower Power Hour, a mystical, magical, musical summoning from 3 a.m. to 4 a.m. every late Saturday night and early Sunday morning. 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But I must bid you adieu for one more week. So good night, good luck, and Godspeed, amigos.

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0: and a champion of radio for your community. 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
2: 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I'm Brother Curtis. Welcome to Yesterday's Tomorrow, a show for all of the creatures and beings moving around in the liminal time between day and night. And there actually is quite a bit of action going on this morning. I've got a really great show for you today. And especially this first set. The chat is open. You can get there by going to RadioBoise.org and going to the current playlist. And you'll see the playlist of everything that I'm playing. And you'll see the chat link. And yeah. Let's get started, softly, as in a morning sunrise.

0: Hey, welcome back. You are listening to KRBX 89.9 FM. I'm Brother Curtis. Let me tell you what you just heard. We just heard Nat Brichel with the song Let Peace Reign off the album Let Peace Reign, released in 2025 on Fruit Records. Before that, we heard Liz Cooper with Sorry That I Love You off the fantastic album New Day that was released just this year in February on Sleepyhead Records. I've been hearing that album again. I heard it on Fever Dream the other day. I heard it on Moon Age Daydream the other day. Noon Age Daydream with DJ KB. She was playing it. She's been playing it a couple weeks, so I thought I'd get it on the action because I love that album. Fantastic. Before that, we heard Eden Abez with the song Trade Wind off the fantastic album Eden's Island, released in 1960 on Rhino Records. We also heard Ari Balozan with the song Time Takes a Cigarette off the album Some Kind of Heaven, released in 2021 on Appraiser. And we started off the show with Esquivel with Softly as in a Morning Sunrise off Infinity in Sound Volume 1. I forgot to look what year that was released. Had a hard time finding it on Spinitron. Shout out to Adam Amoeba, who's in the chat, host of Tree City 1 AM. You heard a reprise broadcast of that before my show. It's such a great show. You should listen to it. That whole overnight thing, they got it going on. Let's see. Let's play a couple quick messages, and then we'll get right back into the music.
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0: All right, that was Brother Jack McDuff with Who Knows What Tomorrow's Gonna Bring off the album Who Knows What Tomorrow's Gonna Bring. And who does know what tomorrow's gonna bring? And will tomorrow ever come? That was released in 1970 on Blue Note. Before that, we heard G Love and Special Sauce with the song Take You There off the album Yeah, It's That Easy, released in 1997 on OK. I love that song. That might be one of my favorite G-Love songs. And that's saying a lot, because I really like G-Love. And the Special Sauce. Don't forget the Special Sauce, because it's not G-Love without Special Sauce. We also heard the Electro-Acoustic Space Jazz and Percussion Ensemble with the song Cold Nights and Rainy Days. That was released on Yesterday's Universe, Prepare for a New Yesterday, Volume 1. Released in 2007 on Stone Throw Record. That is Madlib, in case you were wondering. Before that, we started off our set with The Great Revivers with the song Return of the Green Snake. The Return of Green Snake. Off the album Have a Drink With, released in 2015 on Funk Night Records. I've got a quick message to play, and then we're going to get right back into it with a little bit more funky set.
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0: All right, that was George Duke with the song Funny Funk off the album Feel, released in 1974. And before that, we heard The Invaders with the song Spacing Out off the album Spacing Out, released in 1970 on Now Again Records. Before that, we heard Bobby Humphrey with the song Chicago Dam off the album Blacks and Blues, released in 1974 on Blue Note Records. It's a Mizell Brothers production. And we started off our set with Swamp Dog with the song Synthetic World off the album The Excellent Sides of Swamp Dog Volume 1, released in 1996. I'm still working off my Swamp Dog blessing that I received during his show back in February, and I'm going strong with that. I'm going to ride it until I can't ride it anymore. I got a couple quick messages, and then we'll be right back.
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0: 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I'm Brother Curtis. You're listening to Yesterday's Tomorrow. I want to give a quick shout out to friend of the show, DJ Feelings. I hope you're feeling better. This set is for you. Hope you like it.
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0: That was the song Charms by Piero Piccioni off the album Camille 2000, released in, that's re-released in 2010. That's from an original motion picture soundtrack. It's such a good album. Before that, we heard Creations Unlimited with the song Crystal Illusion off the album Bodhi Recording Company, Cleveland, Ohio, released in 2011 on Numero Group. We heard DJ Spooky with the song Hologramic Dub off the album Songs of the Dead Dreamer, released in 1996 on Synchronic. And we started off our set with two songs from off an album by a band called Descartes Acant. Off the album After Destruction, we heard the title song After Destruction, and we heard a little clip called 47 Dogs. That was released in 2023 on Cleopatra Records. I love that album. Let's see, we're going to play one quick message, and then we'll be right back.
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0: Man, I am looking forward to that show. It's going to be super fun. Everybody should come down. It's free. Why wouldn't you come down to the Shrine next Saturday from 6 till midnight and enjoy music and fellowship and camaraderie with fellow music lovers? And you could talk to some radio DJs. Say hi to me. You know, you could say hi to anybody. I don't know. Just say hi to everybody because it's going to be super fun. Come on down. We got this next set I want to send out to another friend of the show, Brian the Butcher, out in Star. I hope this makes you feel better after what happened to you yesterday.

0: That's Bob James with the song Storm King off the album 3, released in 1976 on Evo Sound Tappan Zee. Before that, we heard Lucretia Dalt with the song No Tiempo off the album Ay, released in 2022 on RVNG International. That is such a great song, and, you know, I almost tear up every time I hear it. Before that, we heard Hall & Oates with the song METHODOFLOVE, Method of Modern Love, off the album Big Band Boom, released in 1984 on RCA Records label. That song popped better than I thought it was. Man, that sounded good. Man, we started off our set with the Lorenito Alameda Trio with the song Escadoo off Lorenito Alameda Trio. That's the name of the album as well. Released in 2013 on RKO Music. I've got one quick message to play for you, and then we'll be right back.
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0: All right, we've got one more set of music here, and I'm just gonna like tell you what you're gonna listen to, because it's gonna be so awesome, I don't want to stop it. This also, I want to shout out to another listener, friend of the show, M. Gola from the chat. This one is for you. You're gonna dig this. This is the band Nucleus with the song Feydu Corner off the album Alley Cat, released in 1975 on UMC. Then we're going to hear a really cool song by a guy named David Matthews. Not Dave Matthews, but David Matthews. Much cooler. This song is called Muad'Dib off the album Dune, released in 1977 on Epic Legacy. It doesn't really sound very Muad'Dib-y to me, but it's a cool song. And then we're going to end up with the band Hiro Inagiagi and his Soul Media with the song The Vamp, that's released on the album Head Rock in 1970. I've actually heard him a couple times recently. I've been playing him, and also DJ Manuela from Buttons and Switches, I believe is the name of his show. He's been playing him too. It's been great being here with you today. I have super enjoyed it. I will actually be back tonight on Radio Debut. I'm sitting in for Dave. So remember, each new day is yesterday's tomorrow, and I will be back later. Enjoy.

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3: And I am Jagger Chanda. 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

Good morning, inhabitants of Boise, Treasure Valley, or, you know, that's wherever in the universe that you can get Wi-Fi. I'm Dave Sims, DJ for the next couple hours, and I mean it. I have actual discs that I am jockeying. All right, it's 5 minutes after seven on this 16th day of August. I'm feeling the tip. It's tipping. Summer's tipping into fall. Lunar report, don't look for the moon right now, but look for a waxing crescent in the western sky early evening. Enjoy the clouds this morning. Had some nice polished copper clouds on the drive-in to look at. Some clear air. All right. Let's start with kind of a weird one. John Coltrane with Cecil Taylor. Kind of a strange mix from 1958's Coltrane time. You can hear double clutching. Beautiful groove, Dave Sims, Caribbean.

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right. Let's take a little break for a second. Then we'll get back into the music. Before the important messages, we had heard some Ravel as realized in 1975 by Pascal Roget. Composed in 1908. Early days of the flying machines. And man, just a piece definitely written for the modern piano. Some juicy harmonics. And then we opened up the show. Kind of an oddity. Sounds like a record company idea, putting together Coltrane and Cecil Taylor back in 58. Double Clutching was the tune. All right. Let's tuck in for some Floating Points. 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I'm Dave Sims. 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

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Also heard downtown on translator K228EK Garden City.

Yeah. Amen, brother. From Moondance, 1970, Van Morrison. Oh, my gosh. What a great sing-along record, isn't it? Yeah, solid. Not an unsolid tune on the album. You are tuned into the show called Beautiful Groove. I'm Dave Sims, your host. About 40 minutes left here. And then keep tune in and just pull off that tuning knob and listen the rest of the day. Next after this show is Greasy Greens with Tim Andrea. Anyway, let's lay it on you what I played. I go a little bit between breaks. I gotta keep the groove going. Never know where to bust in, but since I'm busted in, let's do it. So yeah, we heard Everyone and Brand New Day from Moondance. Van the Man. In front of that, Charles Lloyd, a tune called Desolation Sound. Just stumbled across a 90s DVD of documentary of the Inside Passage, and learned that Desolation Sound is the name the white man gave to a particular spot in the passage. And Floating Points, nice slice of side A of Elena. All right, let's take some messages, listen to some important messages, and we're going to come back with some Jeff Parker.

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0: Greetings. You're listening to Greasy Greens on Radio Boise. I'm the host, Tim Andrea. Hope you're having a good day out there. Thank you, universe, for blessing us with clean air. That last one was called Journeys by H. Hunt. I played My Father's House by Bruce Springsteen. Before that was Lining Up the Track by Jesse Fuller. I played Instrumental Number 4 by James Davis. It was Joe Calicott before that with Frankie and Johnny. I began the set with another by Jesse Fuller called Hanging Round a Skin Game. And I'll be back with more Greasy Greens coming up.
1: Welcome to Medieval Idaho. We're your hosts, Brendan M. Morgan
2: and Gomez de Santander.
1: On the last day of the year, 1584, the Spanish and French signed a treaty at Joinville, France. The treaty between the two Catholic countries made Catholicism the only legal religion in Spain and France. As a result, heretics in France were to be executed.
2: The strengthening ties between two continental Catholic powers was viewed as a threat to Protestant England. As such, Queen Elizabeth was in a bit of a panic. What was her response? To sign the Treaty of Nonsuch the next year.
1: You see, at the time, Spain was trying to put down a rebellion in the lowlands, or low countries. The Dutch were Protestants and had many grievances with Spanish rule. However, Holland was still a young republic, and she did not have many friends.
2: England thought they might find allies in Holland, and also a way to expand her own power and increase her defense. The treaty had England pay Holland for part of her defense, while allowing the stationing of thousands of English troops in the Netherlands.
1: The treaty, signed on August 10th, 1585, was viewed as an act of war by Spain. Now, with the beginning of the Anglo-Spanish War, Spain began the construction of a large fleet of warships. Her goal was to defeat and conquer England.
2: So, a secret treaty that was designed to create a unified religion in Europe, finance the Catholic League, recognize the next king of France, halt the French alliance with the Ottoman Empire, and return Holland to Spain, led to the destruction of the largest war fleet 3 years later.
1: That's Medieval Idaho for this weekend.
2: You can find us at medievalidaho.blogspot.com. For Medieval Idaho, this is Gomez de Santander.
1: And Brendan M. Morgan.
2: West to Holland.
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0: All right, coming back to you on Greasy Greens. This is, I'm going to do another bluesy, old-time blues thing. This one's King Solomon Hill singing a lament for one of my favorite blues guitarists, Blind Lemon Jefferson. It's called My Buddy, Blind Papa Lemon. Here it is.

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Then the mailman brought a misery to my head. When I received the letter that my friend Lemon was dead.

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0: Hello, you're listening to Greasy Greens on Radio Boise. That last one was a tapa cloth beating song from Mauke Island in the Pacific Islands, South Pacific. Before that, I played one from Madagascar, and that was by Manitoa. You might have heard other recordings by him. This one is maybe less well known as far as that goes. It's called Manja Lava. Before that, I played Frank Sinatra. It never entered my mind. I played Wild Is the Wind by Nina Simone. Every once in a while, maybe once or twice a year, I play that one. Getting ready for the winds of change. I began the set with My Buddy Blind Papa Lemon, a tribute to the great Blind Lemon Jefferson, played by King Solomon Hill, another great. That's pretty cool, I thought. All right, I'll be back with more Greasy Greens coming up.
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0: I just want to tack on something to that. Back in 1995, the state of Idaho put out a vote to the whole state of Idaho to, in which regarding nuclear waste, the state voted to not allow any more waste into Idaho, as there's been quite a lot of dumping, especially in the 1950s through the 1990s. Of plutonium waste over our aquifer at the Idaho National Lab. And the current, there are laws being passed now that would allow Idaho to become a repository for all the high-level uranium fuel rods, all that high-level radioactive waste that's building up, has been building up at reactors, power reactors, all across the country. The government has been looking for quite some time for a place to put all this waste, and Idaho seems to be now opening its arms to be receiving this. If you want to learn more about that and maybe try to organize to make that not happen, contact the Snake River Alliance. You can go to their website and find out more at snakeriveralliance.org. I want to play one now from 1970s, Algerian folk and pop. This one is called Cree Cree.

0: Greetings. You're listening to Greasy Greens on Radio Boise. That was Pastoral Number 1 by Alan Hovhaness from his album Orbits, Mountains, Moons, and Flowers, selected chamber works recorded circa 1955 to 1957. Before that was the singer Zabele Panosian with Mirkor Babj Karazman, or Our Father's Grandfather's Grave, take 2. I played El Jinat El Kiel, part 2, by Chica Renaud, It's a Troupe. I began with one called Wadi. That was by Cree Cree. It's 1970s Algerian folk and pop was the name of that album, released by Sublime Frequencies. And I'll be back with more Greasy Greens coming up.
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0: This is just a random open page from a great poem. Book-length poem called Deep Step Come Shining by the poet C.D. Wright. The watery grave, take the bone man's hand. Is that your cane slashing through the grass? Deep step come shining. If I shell those beans for you, will you cook a mess for me? There goes Hannah behind that cloudlet. They hung in there when I was broke and sorry. They hung in there when I was mean and nasty. They hung in there when I was drunk and strung out. They hung on in. After the iridectomy, the slow recognition of forms, a shirt on the floor looked like the mouth of a well. Spots on a horse, horrible holes in its side. The sun in the tree, green hill of crystals. Moon over Midgeville, only a story. Saucer of light on the wall, the hand of God. Here's Layla McCalla.

0: Greetings. You just heard Nora Brown, put the kettle on. Jenny, put the kettle on. Jenny. Before that, I played Souvenirs by Dragging an Ox Through Water. And that was preceded by one called Way Nay or Oh My Heart. That was by Oki, an Ainu artist, with an album called Tankori in the Moonlight. Played quite a bit of that one over the last few years. Before that was one called Lipoa by Tepana Yanis. I played one called Crow. Quite a vocal delivery on that by Jimmy Krause from the album Four Fool, December 2002. I began the set with Les Plats Sont Tous Mis Sur La Table by Layla McCalla from A Day for the Hunter, A Day for the Prey. I'll be back with more Greasy Greens coming right up.
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0: All right. Coming back to you on Greasy Greens. This next one is from Laos. It's called TM Song with Chorus. Here it is.

0: 랑르님갈사서보디목명만오등급안톡지하네랑르님급안톡지하같후급안톡지하같띵갈사보등로따목명기의임보단목명기의뭔가보내톡지한임왜영맛오뭔가톡지한유맛임르망의갈사자연약가연괴수랑르님연약가연괴공괴색의내성성돈삼돈은아열쯤으터무괴사자괴색의내성돈삼돈은아열쯤으터thừa văn sợ im lắc im quầy son ủ nè làng lắc làng quầy quầy son ai ơi 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
1: I'm going to play one now. It's singers from South Pacific, an island called Meke Iwao. It's a story about a god, Degi, who had a rooster stolen by two brothers. And in revenge, he ordered a siege on Nariyaba, where the brothers were believed to be hiding. Here it is.

0: Yeah.
1: Well, that was Blind Willie Johnson with Church, I'm Fully Saved Today. Before that was Clouds Moving on the Sky by Emohoy, Ethiopian pianist Emohoy Sege Mariam Gebru. I played Summer's End by John Prine. Before that was a club dance, unnoted singers from the island in the South Pacific called Meke Iwao. Iwao. Before that was TM Song with Chorus from Bamboo on the Mountains, Kumu Highlanders from Southeast Asia and the United States. I'll be back with more Greasy Greens coming up.
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1: Well, I'm going to keep playing. My name is Tim Andrea. And I'm the host of Greasy Greens. And I'm going to play one now, stay in this kind of folk-y vein. This is called Old TV by Dean Johnson.

Wait,

Ha ha ha!

0: Hey, this is Greasy Greens on Radio Boise. Can you believe it? 2 hours gone by, just like that. Getting weird. Getting just throwing in little bits of pretty weird stuff. Trying to give you just a little bit of strange feeling on Greasy Greens. That was Children's Day at the Camp Meeting, Part 1, Allegro, by Mauro Ajemian and Anahid Ajemian with Eldon Bailey. From early recordings of Ive, Komitas, and Cowell, circa 1957 to 1970. Before that was Earl Brown with Octet 1, recorded in 1953. I just have to say, the two, I think, strangest pieces of music I played today were both in the around 1950, 53, 55. So, you know, right when all the very conventional things happening in big United States society, there's some kind of weird stuff going on around the edges, as always. So, just trying to reflect that back out. There's a lot of weird stuff happening, not only in the big world, but on the edges too. All right. That was, before that was Pei Reed Pipe by Ta Song from Vietnam. Before that, I played Railroad Ghost by Jason Dia West. And it was Old TV by Dean Johnson before that. I began that set with Church, I'm Fully Saved Today by Blind Willie Johnson. It's time for Spoonful.
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Ooh, boy. What do we got? 6 minutes past the hour. 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My name's Jason Beek. Welcome to A Fresh Spoonful. Yes. Oh, yes. Nothing but the best in early blues, classic country, vintage rock and roll, rockabilly and gospel music, scratchy records from my music collection to these here confines with all the scratches and pops and fun. 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Nice big show for you today, August 16th. A change in the weather, but no change in the good tunes here on Spoonful. So keep it locked right here. 2 hours of fun, kicking it off with somebody. You know, I just don't play nearly enough on this program. This is the amazing Mississippi John Hurt.

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I will meet you someday when you

0: 23 minutes past the hour, and you are listening to Spoonful here on Radio Boise. I'm your host, Jason Beek, and it is a pleasure to be here with you on this sunny and, dare I say, clear morning, broadcasting out of the basement of the Alaska Center in downtown Boise, Idaho. That, of course, is Ramsey Lewis with the title track, Wade in the Water, in the background. As I tell you a little bit about that last set of music aired on Spoonful, folks, it was the Reverend Charlie Jackson. I love that one. I should play it every week. Morning Train, Reverend Charlie Jackson from God's Got It, the legendary Booker singles from Crypt Records out of Hamburg, Germany. Water. Pilgrim Travelers were in that set. The Pilgrim Travelers with Walk Around. Yeah. Featuring Lou Rawls from the album Stand Up and Testify! Exclamation point. 14 songs of soul and inspiration from Gospel's Heavenly Stars. The Pilgrim Travelers. That's a Solid Smoke Records release. Right before that, it was The Return of Kerner, Ray, and Glover. Yes, that was the name of the album, the band, Kerner, Ray, and Glover, from the 1960s. We heard Dave Ray's wonderful take on Titanic, the Leadbelly tune, all 4 minutes and 5 seconds of that one. That's Dave Ray and his 12-string guitar. Again, that's from the album The Return of Kerner, Ray, and Glover on Elektra Records. Before that, we heard Robert Wilkins with Fallen Down Blues. Beautiful, beautiful song by Robert Wilkins from the original Rolling Stone on Yazoo Records. And we kicked it off with the Yazoo Records track. Yes, we did. From Mississippi John Hurt and the 1928 Sessions, we heard Frankie. Was that the first version of Frankie and Johnny ever recorded? That's a song recorded by so many folks, but that one right there might be first and best. Mississippi John Hurt. And that gets you all caught up to speed here on Spoonful, coming your way every Sunday from 11 a.m. until 1 p.m., bringing you the best in early blues, classic country, vintage rock and roll, rockabilly, and gospel music. Wading in those gospel waters, yes indeed. 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
0: Another great show hosted by another great individual that you can catch here and only here on Radio Boise, That Strange Feeling on Mondays. Right now, folks, you know, sometimes it just feels like it's all about the money, and you know, someday you gotta pay.

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0: Ba-do-boo-bop. Hey, it's Spoonful, everybody. Celebrate. Hallelujah. It's the big sounds of Bill Doggett, Gone Doggett in the background. As I tell you about the music we just heard here on the Spoonful Show on Radio Boise, we heard Laverne Baker with How Can You Leave a Man Like This? Well, Laverne, the guy sounds like complete trash, and I hope she eventually left him. How can you leave a man like this? How can you believe a beak like this? Recorded in June 1953, written by Laverne Baker and Jerry Wexler for Atlantic Records. Before that, on Ace Records, Mercy Baby with the Silly Dilly Woman. Yes, indeed. Found that one on Ace Story, Volume 2. Immediately preceded by The Upsetters with a mostly instrumental, with a goofy little bit at the beginning and end. The Upsetters with Wake Up. Tell me about it. The Upsetters from a comp on Charlie Records titled The New Orleans Connection. The Upsetters, of course, backing up so many great bands down in New Orleans, including Little Richard. All those great hits on the specialty. Before that, why it was Icky Renrut with a track titled Hey Hey, featuring the blistering guitar of creepy old, Ike Turner, yes. I know. I found it on a double LP collection from Red Light and Records titled The Legendary Ike Turner and the Kings of Rhythm. Hey, hey. Amos Milburn in that set, oh yes, with Shake Shake, Get Some Cake. You don't shake, don't get no cake. So sings Amos Milburn for Aladdin Records. We heard from Hound Dog Taylor, again with a mostly instrumental track titled Alley Music, like Meet Me in the Alley, not your sister Alley. How's your sister doing? Hey, Hound Dog Taylor, Alley Music from Collector's Album, CJ's Roots of Chicago Blues on Blue Flame Records. What'd you call me? Willie Maben was in that set, kicking it all off for Chess Records with Someday You Gotta Pay. He wasn't talking about the money. Bip bop. And that gets you all caught up to speed here, yes, on Spoonful. Coming your way every Sunday from 11 a.m. until 1 p.m., bringing you the best in early blues, classic country, vintage, rock and roll, rockabilly, and gospel music. Again, that is Bill Doggett in the background. Country music time is coming up next for all you country music lovers, lovers of that classic country and truck driving, good honky-tonking. Usually every week I prepare my sets meticulously before leaving the house. And this next set, I did not. So we're all going to kind of take the ride together, freewheeling. Don't go anywhere, folks. A few messages for you. Hear from some folks who underwrite here with Radio Boise, our partners who help keep us on the air. 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
2: Forces of Obvious Luck is yet another amazing show hosted by another amazing individual that you can catch here and only here on Radio Boise. Okay, here we go. We're going to let it fly with country music time. Fans of Bob Wills and his Texas Playboys may be familiar with this individual. Here he is with his own project. This is Leon McAuliffe. Take it away, Leon.

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This is Wavy Gravy, hippie icon, flower geezer, and you are listening to Radio Boise, KRBX, 89.9 FM, Caldwell, Boise. Yes!

0: 8 minutes past noon, and you are listening to Spoonful here on Radio Boise. I'm your host, Jason Beek. Welcome to hour two of the program, You're in Deep. Yes. As always, the sounds, well, most of the time, Grady Martin is in the background with the Slew Foot Fives, I tell you. All about that set of classic country music, including Del Reeves and his take on My Window Faces the South. Lloyd Green killing it on the pedal steel. We bookended that set with some pretty killer pedal steel playing and Bob Wills references, if you will. My Window Faces the South, of course. First time I ever heard it by Bob Wills and the Texas Playboys. Okay, Del Reeves from the album Big Daddy Del on United Artists Records. Right before that, a great record, but gosh, you know, I have one of these things where I cannot get this thing back into the sleeve. I don't know what I'm doing wrong. I'm college educated. I don't want to mess it up. It's all, I just can't do it. But Johnny C, not Johnny Cash, Johnny C, S-E-A with My Baby Walks All Over Me from The World of a Country Boy on Phillips Records. It was Carl Smith right before that with, what did he do? Oh, Are You Teasing Me? Are You Teasing Me, Beak? You know what song he did. Oh, come on. From Carl Smith's Greatest Hits, of course, on Columbia Records. From the compilation Truck Stop, full of, you guessed it, truck-driving country music. We heard music in that set from Frankie Miller, Truck-Driving Buddy, Let's Hit the Road. Yes, indeed. That's from Nashville Records, a product of Star Day. Also in that set, it was Loretta Lynn. Oh, you know we love Loretta on this program. Get Set for a Heartache. Welcome to country music. Get Set for a Heartache from the record album Before I'm Over You, released in 1964 on Decca Records. Speaking of Star Day, boy, first time spin. Early Buck Owens. Send that out to Buck, of course. Rex, Buck, we'll send it out to Buck. My God, we send it to you, Rex. Thank you. Buck Owens for Star Day Records, There Goes My Love. That's a scratchy little 7-inch, but I found it. And I heard that first time I heard that song performed was by Caleb and Reeb Wilms, Caleb Clowder and Reeb Wilms. And they do a killer duet of that version of that song. But that was the OG, Buck Owens with There Goes My Love, Star Day. Kicked it all off, yes, with the pedal steel of Leon McAuliffe and his Western Swing Band. Take it away, Leon, from the double LP collection OK Western Swing. That's OKEH on Epic Records. Ba-doop-bop, ba-deep-beep. And that gets you all caught up to speed here on Spoonful as we come your way every Sunday from 11 a.m. until 1 p.m., bringing you the best in early blues, classic country, vintage rock and roll, rockabilly, and gospel music. Another reminder, folks, Spoonful Night, the fourth annual edition of Spoonful Night, a fundraiser concert for Radio Boise curated by me. Hey, if you think you like this show and you think it might be a cute idea to watch me curate a night of live music, come on down. Hey, Friday, November 6th, we're talking about Treefort Music Hall, benefit concert, Spoonful Night featuring John Tavius Willis from Georgia. 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Be back right after these messages, including from this business who I saw the business owner of on my drive here to work today. And I said, hey, how you doing? And he said, oh, how are you doing? And I said, I'm on my way to Spoonful. And he's like, I'm listening now. So thank you, Idaho Floor Supply. And here we go.
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0: 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Bangers and Mashups, hosted by DJ Winkle. Fine individual, a fine show. And hey, did you know that DJ Winkle will be closing out our Radio Boise 15-year anniversary concert? Why, yes, he will be with Giggle Bomb. DJ Winkle and Giggle Bomb. It's going to be this coming Saturday. If you haven't heard the news, why, it's a free show upstairs and downstairs at the Shrine Social Club. We booked a bunch of great bands trying to cover the wide variety of music we hear on Radio Boise. So that's coming up this Saturday with DJ Winkle. Right now, we're going to get into some music from Sonny Fisher.

0: 33 minutes past the hour, and you are listening to Radio Boise. I'm your faithful host, Jason Beek. Doing the best I can for you today and every day on Radio Boise. We just heard music from the Everly Brothers. When Will I Be Loved? I just don't know. Johnny Burnett and the Rock and Roll Trio giving you the rock therapy. Yes, indeed. Give it to me. Give it to me. Charlie Feathers in that set. Too much alike. We're too much alike to like each other like we used to do. That's right. Used to do. Charlie Feathers. We had the annual airing of Summertime performed by Cento and Johnny of Sleepwalk fame. Gosh, that's just a, I don't know, that mournful guitar, something about it just really scratches that itch. Cento and Johnny with the instrumental. Bill Haley and his Comets with 40 Cups of Coffee. It's about how many I had before coming in to do Spoonful today. We heard Tennessee Ernie Ford with our annual airing of the Blackberry Boogie. Boop, ba, ba, doo, ba. Blackberry Boogie, folks, you know why? Because it's blackberry picking time, man. I was floating the river last week. I saw these guys pulling off in this weird part. I'm like, what are they doing over there? And there's bushes after bushes of blackberries. They were getting handfuls. I picked some this morning for pancakes with Mavis and the gang. Blackberry Boogie, Tennessee Ernie Ford. Kicked it all off with Sonny Fisher. Hey, mama. You know, I'm from the Boston area, and my mama had quite a Boston accent. One day she said, "Oh, I was picking up Spencer, your nephew Spencer, and we had to take the fishes home, the fishes." And I'm like, "The fishes? Why did you have to take the fishes?" "Yeah, we had to drop the fishes off at the library on Wednesdays." "Take the fishes? Why do you have to take the fishes from Spencer's class to the library? Why do you take the fishes to the library?" And then we figured out she was saying the Fisher family, the Fisher boys need to be dropped off at the library on Wednesdays. So Sonny Fisher, Hey Mama. That one goes out to my mama tuning in the great beyond. And that gets you all caught up to speed here on Spoonful. Oh yeah. Oh, come back now. Ha ha. Every Sunday from 11 a.m. until 1 p.m. bringing you the best in early blues, classic country, vintage rock and roll, rockabilly, and gospel music. Me and my Looney Tunes tunes and Looney Tunes ways will be giving you one more big set of blues music, folks, right after this set of messages crafted just for you. Be right back. Oh, before I go, now that I've got you, a reminder that you can play along at home by visiting radioboise.org/chat. Log into the chat and say hi, just like Honey Bear tuning in Bainbridge Island in Washington. She's picking blackberries too. All right, now that we've said that, here's this.
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0: Oh, Oh, man. Ramblers Retreat. That is a great show hosted by a great guy that you can catch here and only here on Radio Boise. Music right now, ladies and gentlemen, from the one and only Arthur Big Boy Crudup.

Darling, it is too much competition trying to get you in my arms. Yes, it's too much competition trying to get you in my arms. Darling, when you lay out with your other man out in the streets all night long,

Oh, that is the sound of Otis Spann's mighty, mighty organ, letting you know we've reached the end of yet another edition of Spoonful. Ah, well, let's see. Let me tell you all about it here. We just heard The Chicken Head Man from T-Model Ford, Fat Possum Records, 2000 release. House Dog, Taylor, and the House Rockers. We had a trio of slide guitarists in there, and that set. We heard House Dog, Taylor, She's Gone, Hound Dog, Taylor, and the House Rockers with She's Gone. 1971 Alligator Records release. Mississippi Fred McDowell was in that set with Glory Hallelujah with the Bluesy Gospel. Mean Mistreatin' Woman by Elmore James, completing that trio of slide guitar, blues music, and Arthur Big Boy crewed up with Too Much Competition. It's too much. I am so out of here. Filet of Soul is up next, ladies and gentlemen. It's going to be a time, a real good time. And what can I say? I'm so out of here, and I'm looking for a love. Oh, yeah, we're all looking for love sometimes. Be nice out there. Give yourself credit for the good things you've done. Bye-bye. I've been

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1: Welcome to Medieval Idaho. We're your hosts, Gomez de Santander
2: and Paulus Vanderhagen.
1: Medieval stories often grow in the telling. Consider the hero Roland in the Battle of Roncevaux Pass. A story of a rear action grew and Roland's actions became an example of chivalric conduct.
2: Was it that simple of a story, though? The Song of Roland has him and a few men defending the rear of Charlemagne's army after their attempt to drive back a huge army of Saracens. That story still represents a giant example of courage and steadfastness.
1: Historians today discount the tale of an army of Moors defeating Roland. Instead, it was the local population, the Basque warriors, who attacked Roland at Roncevaux as they withdrew. The Basques were angry about how Charlemagne had attacked the city of Zaragoza and severely damaged its defenses before withdrawing.
2: But the outcome was the same. The rearguard Roland commanded was destroyed to a man, and the legend is that the defeat was assured because Roland could not blow his signal horn, named Olifant, until it was too late for the main army ahead to return.
1: That is the story that became the Song of Roland. His actions are cast as protecting the main army and his uncle, Charlemagne, even in the face of death. A worthy chivalric act.
2: And instead of the Christian Basque, it became the Saracens attacking the Christian forces. More than 200 years later, about 1100, when Toland composed the Song, or the Chason of Roland, it was the Saracens, the Muslims, occupying the Holy Land, that the poem vilified.
1: That's Medieval Idaho for this week.
2: You can find us at medievalidaho.blogspot.com. 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
1: and Gomez de Santander.
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Welcome to another serving of Filet of Soul with your host server, Dave Victor. This hour, we're going to sock it to you with Rex Garvin and the Mighty Cravers, give you some soul that's shaken, not stirred, from Edwin Starr, a rare Stevie Wonder tune. But first, we're going to help you make it through these dog days of August. The Olympics are coming up, but right now it's Eddie Bowe. Every dog got his day, right here, right now, on Filet of Soul.

rock it too. One more time. Oh, that's good.

0: All right, Rex Garvin and the Mighty Cravers, Sacatoum, JB, Part 1, the single version off of 100 Greatest Northern Soul Classics for you here on Filet of Soul from Radio Boise with your host, Dave Victor. Edwin Starr did Agent Double Old Soul for those of you who like your soul shaken, not stirred. That's off of Soul Master, a 1968 release. The Colettes did Who's That Guy from Chess Soul, a decade of Chicago's finest. Stevie Wonderful did I Don't Know Why from For Once in My Life, his 1968 breakthrough LP. The Olympics, getting you through the dog days of August with Baby Do the Philly Dog from Something Old and Something New from the Olympics, a 1965 release. And Eddie Bo kicked off our first hour of Soul Power, doing the same with Every Dog Got His Day from the complete RIC singles, 1959 to 1962. Coming up, more soul that's rare, but so good. From the Radiance, the Blossoms, William Bell, and the Vibrations. Coming up next for you.
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0: All right, it's the Steel City Band shaking it down for you, part one. That's off Eccentric Soul, the Tammy label from 2024. Gigi Copeland and Lou Raglan did something very special for your Sunday afternoon. That's her single, also from 2024. Laura Lee sang It Ain't What You Do, But How You Do It. From Love More Than Pride, that's easy for me to say, a 1972 release. The Vibrations did the Sloop Dance from Shout from 1964. We rang the William Bell for you, as we often do on this program. He's one of our favorites. Eloise, Hang On In There from The Soul of a Bell, a 1966 release. The Blossoms with Darlene Love singing lead on Good Good Lovin' from the Ultimate Collection. And we kicked off our second course of Filet of Soul this afternoon with the Radiance doing Hold On, another one from Chess Soul, a decade of Chicago's finest, a 1997 release. Coming up for you on the program, September Jones, Homer Banks, and Toby Clark and Cliff Nobles as we close out our first hour of Filet of Soul.
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0: All right. That was Cliff Nobles for you right here on Filet of Soul. My Love is Getting Stronger for You Every Day. That's his single from 1966 here on Filet of Soul, where you heard Toby Lark doing Challenge My Love from Dave Hamilton's Detroit Soul Volume 2. Homer Banks gave us a lot of love from Hooked by Love, the best of Homer Banks, a 2005 release. And we kicked off our third and final set of our first hour of Filet of Soul with September Jones doing that Voodoo Mademoiselle, her single from 1993. We still have one more hour of Soul Power, and we're going to kick that off next by spinning the four tops for you.
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0: In case you're wondering, that is why I love you so. The great Jackie Wilson for you here on Filet of Soul with your host, Dave Victor. That's from Lonely Teardrops, a 1959 release. The Dolls were in there with And That Reminds Me from 60s Girl Groups, a 1997 release. Tower of Power by request from my good friend, blues man extraordinaire and very good friend of this radio station On the Mend from Surgery, the great Ken Harris. He wanted here So Very Hard to Go from Tower of Power's album of that name from 1973. The Temptations did Smokey Robinson, You Beat Me to the Punch, a 1965 release, and Jackie Lee did The Temptation Walk. And was it me or the beginning of that song sounded a lot like My Girl? That's from the Merwood Soul Story, a 2005 release. And we had a twin spin from that label. You also heard that album. You also heard the Moretz Set Me Free from the Merwood Soul Story. And before that, we heard the Four Tops as they started off our second hour of Soul Power with It's the Same Old Song with a Different Beat Since You've Been Gone. That's off the Four Tops' second album, 1965. Coming up for you on the program that only plays music that's so good, Amos Milburn, the Velvets, as well as the Dells and the Sensations on KRBX.
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3: 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Roy Haynes to Roy Hargrove. 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

0: All right, one of our favorite up-and-coming soul brothers, October London, did Third Shift, a color show from 2024, his single. And he was heavily influenced by Marvin Gaye, who you heard right before him. In fact, he did an album in 2023 called A Rebirth of Marvin, totally dedicated to Mr. Gaye. You heard Marvin do Mercy, Mercy Me, The Ecology from What's Going On, his classic 1971 release. We played the Shirelles, their version of Brother, Brother from Shirelles, a bonus track version, a 1972 release. We got some Sensations. They did Demanding Man, title cut from their 2019 release. The Dells ran for cover off of There Is from 1968. And we kicked off our second course of the second album of Filet of Soul with the Velvettes. A Bird in the Hand is Worth Two in the Bush from the complete Motown Singles, Volume 5, 1965. All right, Dr. Fresh rolls in here at the top of the hour, and we have one more serving of Filet of Soul for you coming up next before that.
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0: All right, that's going to do it for Dave Victor and this serving of Filet of Soul. Thanks so much for being out there. Remember to be good to yourself and good to others. We get you ready for Dr. Fresh and the Sunday Sound System with Smokey Robinson and the Miracles, James Carr and More Temptations, since we all wish it would rain, Clydie King, Jimmy Holiday, Joe Simon, and The Impressions right here, right now on Filet of Soul. We'll see you next time.

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Welcome, everyone, to another edition of Sunday Sound System. I'm your host, Dr. Fresh. Of course, kicking things off was the Jamaicans with Baba Boom. And this is Wayne Jarrett. The tune's called Don't Trouble I, right here on Sunday Sound System.

stronger and stronger every day. 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

0: Johnny Clark with King Tubby. Tune's called Ice Green and Gold, back to the dub titled Kill a Dub. Also, not said, we heard from Jackie Edwards and Josh Stitch. This tune called Invasion, back to the tune by called Give Jah the Glory. We kicked that set off with Wayne Jarrett, a tune called Don't Trouble I, back to the version of it, unknown, who performed that one. Anyways, thanks so much for tuning in, everyone. Hope you are enjoying your Sunday afternoon, Sunday evening, Monday morning, whatever it is, wherever you are. Thank you so much for tuning in. Appreciate each and every one of you. As we, yeah, I guess we already did it, but we've got the stuff coming, those things. Jeez, I can't think of it off the top of my head. The Radio Boise 15th anniversary celebrations coming up, I think next week. Some goings on that you can check out. I'm sure they're listed on our website, social media, all those types of things, if you're so inclined. Anyways, going to go ahead and take a short little break here on the program, and then we'll get back to the music, so stick around.
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0: Linville Thompson, Sunday Sound System. That tune was called Wicked Babylon. Also in that set, we're from Cornell Campbell. The tune was called Two-Face Rasta. Back to the Dub by King Tubby. Thanks so much for tuning in, everyone. Hope you're enjoying your Sunday afternoon, Sunday evening. Whatever you got going on out there. I hope you're having a good one. We're going to take a short little break here, and then we will get back to the music. So be sure to stick around.
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0: Jackie Edwards and King Tubby on Sunday Sound System. That tune is called So Ja Say. Also in that set, we heard from Rod Taylor. The tune is called Garden of Eden. And we kicked that set off with Barry Brown. The tune is called 30 Pieces of Silver. There's another... I don't know. There's another song with where they... Yeah, anyways. I thought it might be a different version of that one, but it's not. Anyhow. Thank you so much for tuning in, everyone. Hope you are enjoying your Sunday afternoon, Sunday evening, Monday morning. Whatever it is, wherever you are, thank you so much for tuning in. 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This is Community Radio for Boise and beyond. I'm your host, Dr. Fresh. This is Sunday Sound System. I'm going to go ahead and take a short little break, so stick around.
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0: Al Campbell on Sunday Sound System. The tune is called Down in a Babylon. Also in that set, we heard from King Tubby with Johnny Clark. The tune is called 10 to 1. Leroy Smart kicked that set off. The tune called Life is a Funny Thing. Back to the dub by Trinity, titled Psalms. Thank you so much for tuning in, everyone. I hope you're enjoying your Sunday. I hope you're enjoying whatever time you're spending with me. I don't care. I don't discriminate. As long as you're here. That's the important part, and I appreciate everyone spending their time with me over the last 15 years, if you can believe it. Can you go ahead and take a short little break, and then we'll get back to the music, so stick around.
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0: Welcome back, everyone, to Sunday Sound System. That was Crucial Bunny with Sly and Robbie. Name of that tune was Utica Avenue in dub. So the B-side of the tune that preceded it, that was Junior Moore, the tune called Lonely Heartache. So in that set, we heard from Dean Frazier and the Chariot Riders. So the B-side of the tune that preceded that one was Derek Harriott with Born to Love You. Thank you so much for tuning in, everyone. Hope you are enjoying whatever you got going on out there. Hope it's treating you well. Gonna go ahead and take a short little break here on the program. And then we'll get back to the music, so stick around.
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Tune's called Love of Jaja Children. We've got one last song, as always, to close things out on the program this afternoon. Hemsley Morris. The song's called Stay Loose, Poetry Show. DJ Daphne's coming up next, so stick around.

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Hello and welcome to the Poetry Show. That was your, that was not your host. This is your host, DJ Daphne. That was David Bowie. Eight-line poem from a great album he did back in the day. It was his 1971 album called Hunky Dory. If my technology will work, that'll be great. I just love David Bowie. I was kind of in love with him when I was a teenager. I've probably told this story online before, but it's kind of those things, which is really strange, but I guess is common enough for young girls, you know, because of Labyrinth and stuff. But then I like realized how amazing he was as a musician, and I was like, what is going on? But apparently, you might not realize this about him, he was kind of this aspiring writer, and he actually had planned to be a short story writer. And perhaps that explains the eight-line poem bit. I don't know. Just curious about that. But I think that's why he was so into theater and stuff early on. Anyways, you're now listening to Clemens Christian Poetsch Nocturnes. Play on nocturnes, of course. Kind of classical slash contemporary. Anyways, so today's show, I wanted to kind of feature some poems in translation in honor of, apparently it's Women in Translation Month, which I thought was kind of interesting. I didn't know such a thing existed, so apparently it does. And so I'm going to read you some poems and play some music underneath, as I am wont to do. And so these are all poems that are in translation, preferably by women. The poems are by women, although I have, well, I'll explain as I go. So this first one is Choi Jeongri, translated by Su Hyun Bae and Matho Mandersloot. It came out from Moon Country Korean Poetry Series, published by Black Ocean. They do some really great translations. And this is called Today I Write Back and Forth by Choi Jeongri. When Sim Chung was dragged into the Indang Sea, I don't think she squirmed, as it was her heart dragging her body along. All roads are easy when the heart leads the way. There will be a way wherever you go. I'm not saying I miss the times when my stormy heart made my body plunge into the deep, when a lotus flower bloomed in the Indang Sea. My sweetheart, where in my mind do you reside? Chest, head, belly, pen tip. Even though the body keeps betraying the heart, even when it sheepishly scratches its head, it sets out again when it hears, I don't care if it's a lie. Tell me you love me. Listen, my heart. Let's do nothing, like a bunny in a hat. Let the body be dragged around, I said. But there I go again, back and forth. Or I thought I would, luring the bunny with bodiless words. The bunny hopped out and ran off, the hat lying alone on its side.

Girl C caught working in the sun. By Sawaku Nakasayu. Nakayasu, excuse me. Sawaku Nakayasu. From Some Girls Walk Into the Country They Are From. Sometimes when you show up for work and the tops of the trains have blown off, and not only that, but they have changed the train routes on you, so not only are you no longer covered by that thing called ceiling, you're also no longer covered by that thing called underground tunnel. Your workplace is no longer the subway, but the national above-ground train system. You're finding that you need to talk louder to be heard above the din of the world. You wish they had told you in advance, so you could have worn sunscreen or brought a hat. The brim of the cap that is part of your uniform gives only the tiniest amount of shade that covers only your forehead and eyebrows. Your greasy nose is shining in the sun. You're feeling a gush of air filling your lungs as if you were a tree or animal. Your hair blows back. The passengers blink. And the air resistance of the train has been so altered by the situation that you are not as precise in hitting your stops as you always are. Any other day but today.

I'm going to read a poem by Pablo Neruda, of all people. So not a woman, but I just loved this so much. And it's from his, it's from Arthur Z's latest collection, Transient Worlds on Translating Poetry. So he, it's an anthology of a bunch of poems that are translated. So I'm going to read it in English first. He picked out two different translations of Pablo Neruda. One translation by a translator named Donald D. Walsh, and another by Robert Bly. I'm not sure if you're familiar with Robert Bly, but he's an amazing poet. So I'm going to read the translation first by Donald D. Walsh, and then I'm going to read Pablo Neruda's poem in Spanish, and then I'm going to read it again, the translation but by Robert Bly. It's because I thought that could be kind of a cool effect. So this is a poem called Solo la Muerte in Spanish. And Donald D. Walsh translates it as Only Death. Only Death by Pablo Neruda. There are lone cemeteries, tombs filled with soundless bones, the heart passing through a tunnel, dark, dark, dark, like a shipwreck. We die inward, like smothering in our hearts, like slowly falling from our skin down to our soul. There are corpses. There are feet of sticky, cold gravestone. There is death in the bones, like a pure sound, like a bark without a dog, coming from certain bells, from certain tombs, growing in the dampness like teardrops or raindrops. I see alone at times, coffins with sails, weighing anchor with pale corpses, with dead trussed women, with bakers white as angels, with pensive girls married to notaries, coffins going up the vertical river of the dead, the dark purple river upstream, with the sails swollen by the sound of death, swollen by the silent sound of death. To resonance comes death. Like a shoe without a foot, like a suit without a man. She comes to knock with a stoneless and fingerless ring. She comes to shout without mouth, without tongue, without throat. Yet her steps sound and her dress sounds silent like a tree. I know little. I'm not well acquainted. I can scarcely see. But I think that her song has the color of moist violets, of violets accustomed to the earth, because the face of death is green, and the gaze of death is green, with a sharp dampness of a violet leaf, and its dark color of exasperated winter. But death also goes through the world dressed as a broom. She licks the ground, looking for corpses. Death is in the broom. It is death's tongue looking for dead bodies. It is death's needle looking for thread. Death is in the cots, in the slow mattresses, in the black blankets. She lives stretched out, and she suddenly blows. She blows a dark sound that puffs out sheets. And there are beds sailing to a port where she is waiting, just as an admirable. Dressed as an admiral, excuse me, oh my gosh. And that translation was by Donald D. Walsh. It was Only Death by Pablo Neruda. Now I'm going to read it in Spanish. I try not to make such a regrettable mistake as that. So bear with me, my Spanish is not fluent, but I'm going to try, just so you can hear how it sounds. This is Mary Lattimore in the background, by the way. We take turns crying. What an apt
background sound. 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And then, finally, here's the poem again, but translated by Robert Bly. It's called Nothing But... He calls it Nothing But Death. There are cemeteries that are lonely, graves full of bones that do not make a sound, the heart moving through a tunnel, and it darkness, darkness, darkness. Like a shipwreck, we die going into ourselves, as though we were drowning inside our hearts, as though we lived falling out of the skin into the soul. And there are corpses, feet made of cold and sticky clay. Death is inside the bones, like a barking where there are no dogs, coming out from bells somewhere, from graves somewhere, growing in the damp air like tears or rain. Sometimes I see alone coffins under sail, embarking with the pale dead, with women that have dead hair, with bakers who are as white as angels, and pensive young girls married to notary publics, caskets sailing up the vertical river of the dead,
the river of dark purple, moving upstream with sails filled out by the sound of death, filled by the sound of death, which is silence. Silence arrives among all that sound, like a shoe with no foot in it, like a suit with no man in it, comes and knocks, using a ring with no stone in it, with no finger in it, comes and shouts with no mouth, with no tongue, with no throat. Nevertheless, its steps can be heard, and its clothing makes a hushed sound, like a tree. I'm not sure. I understand only a little. I can hardly see. But it seems to me that its singing has the color of damp violets, of violets that are at home in the earth, because the face of death is green, and the look death gives is green, with the penetrating dampness of a violet leaf, and the somber color of embittered winter. But death also goes through the world just as a broom, lapping the floor, looking for dead bodies. Death is inside the broom. The broom is the tongue of death, looking for corpses. It is the needle of death looking for thread. Death is inside the folding cots. It spends its life sleeping on the slow mattresses, in the black blankets, and suddenly breathes out. It blows out a mournful sound that swells the sheets, and the beds go sailing toward a port where death is waiting, dressed like an admiral.

All right. So you've been listening to a few different artists, and I was trying to enter them in so you could see who was playing, but I wasn't doing a good job. So I just kind of caught up. But I'll tell you what you've been listening to. That last track was actually a version of Bessa Van Winchell by an artist named Shalom, kind of an experimental classical artist. Before that, you heard Roy Montgomery's latest with Martha Sky Murphy called At Dusk, featuring Mary Lattimore, one of my all-time favorite artists. I saw her at the Neuralex not too long ago, and she was amazing. Before that, Mary Lattimore with We Take Turns Crying, Margaret Hermant and Fabian Leger with Unseen from their release Freedom. Also heard some Alaskan Tapes in there with a song called In Cloud from Blank Slate Open Space. Really liked that a lot. Just came out. We also heard Clemens Christian Polch with Nocturne. I already mentioned that. And then, of course, started out the set with David Bowie, 8-Line Poem from Hunky Dory. I know you are listening to a song from the soundtrack of Hamnet, which I actually haven't seen yet. So I would love to hear what people have to say about that. So I think we're almost done, but maybe I have time for like just a little bit of something. So I'm going to read one more small translation for you. This is Javier Peñalosa M, translated by Robin Myers. I actually read a whole bunch of this in Spanish once very late at night on an all-nighter that DJ Kid Yoshida was doing here, which was pretty funny. So I'm going to just read a couple things in English, not in Spanish. Before, say the books, the aqueduct descended from the spring to the mouth of the well. All day and all night, you could hear the pebbles running in the water. And all we found was a mass of rocks strewn across the plot. Discarded shoes, tin cans, condoms, bottle shards. The eye of the water has been patched over, but the half-blind still see. And that's going to do it for the poetry show. I hope you've enjoyed the show today. This is your host, DJ Daphne, signing off. I'm going to leave you, not leave you with anything except for Straight Theater. So I hope you enjoy. Stay tuned for Straight Theater. I am not sure what it is today. Oh, it's the Boise Comedy Sessions, which is awesome. So you should listen. anyways, this has been your host, DJ Daphne. Thank you so much for listening. Read if you read, write if you write, and have a very poetic week.

0: 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Today on Stray Theater, Campfire Stories from the Modern Hotel on July 12th with moderator Tomas Baiza and writer Joel Wayne. Enjoy.
1: I'm proud to host tonight's Campfire Stories readings and present to you art from artists who I believe will have some particular insight to the concepts of independence and freedom. I feel confident saying that none of us will presume to tell you exactly what independence or freedom should mean to you, but we invite you to consider our reflections and hold them up against yours, and maybe somewhere in the middle, we can feel like we have a better handle on what independence and freedom mean to all of us collectively. Are we ready? Okay. Coming up first is Joel Wayne. Joel is the public programs manager for The Cabin, a literary arts nonprofit. He produces the programs Get Ready, Something I Heard, You Know the Place, and Reader's Corner for NPR. His fiction and nonfiction have appeared in the Chattahoochee Review, The Independent UK, The Moth, and Salon, among many other places. He's the recipient of fellowships in media arts and literature by Arts Idaho, a Silver Creek Writers Residency, the Lamar York Prize, and a Pushcart Nod. Joel Wayne.
2: Well, many thanks. And thanks for everybody for coming out, too, on this. Is it hazy? Is it smoky? Is it cloudy? I don't know what it is right now, but thanks for braving it. I've got three small, very small pieces. I suppose it's from a novel in stories. I only really recently realized that it's the same main character. It's like, oh, this is the same person, obviously. At least that's the way that I shoehorned it, at least. So it's three short chapters that are their own stories with the same main character. The first one's called The House of the Sad Fish Man. Many summers, especially in later life, Oscar thought of the story the woman who used to own their first house told them about her ex-husband leaving fish in the toilet. She had called and offered to come by and show them a few things not long after they'd bought the place, even before he and Kay had moved in, still painting, replacing door hardware, surviving on too much beer and takeout. They both had the feeling the visit was more for her than for them, but she sounded harmless, so they agreed. Shirley took them on a tour, although they'd done this with the realtor twice. I actually had the flood irrigation pipe replaced back here when the root balls kept clogging it up, she said, as they puttered around the backyard. I just had them cap the thing, but you could probably still access it. Heck of a lot cheaper than city water. That's great to know, Oscar said, though he had no idea what any of this meant. Back inside, in the doorway of the guest bathroom, one of only two rooms that hadn't been redone, Shirley clicked her nails against the yellow tile countertop. This bathroom, she said, her eyes lowered. Then she told them the story of her ex-husband stealing by the house while she was at work. He'd let himself in the sliding patio door and slip a fish into the bathroom toilet, closing the lid before he left. It was the guest bathroom, and she didn't notice it until it began to smell a few days later. Trout the first time, salmon the second, after which she had the locks changed. The last fish she found on the mat by the back porch, dry, scaly watermark where it smacked the glass, a single, lonely perch. Oscar asked if it had been a rough breakup, and Shirley said no, not particularly. It was just stinking weird at first, she said, narrowing her eyes. But then he was leaving messages on my answering machine, and I figured it had to be him, drinking again. But stinking weird, right? They agreed it was stinking weird. Then they sat on the back porch and drank powdery lemonade, hoping she would soon leave. It was dusk when she departed, long after Kay and Oscar started answering everything with smiles and hidden yawns. It nudged into their vernacular, this story. They'd only been married 3 years when Kay was still pushing her nose into the side of Oscar's head at a hot springs, taste of Irish cream on her mouth. I'd leave a fish in your toilet, she said, and Oscar would snort. Then, a week or six later, I'd leave a fish in her toilet, Oscar said to Ursula Andress in a bikini. I'd leave a fish in his toilet, Kay said when Paul Newman came on. I'd leave a whole aquarium in his toilet, Oscar said, and Kay would snort. Shirley returned once more, almost a year later, this time to drop off the arm-length rod of metal with two teeth at its tip, triangular handle at the other end, tools she no longer needed at her townhouse with the fake grass in the side yard. It was for reaching down into the box buried near the edge of the house, turning on the water for the sprinkler she showed him, taking a knee. Oh, you've already turned them on, she said. Oscar nodded. When her face fell, he thanked her repeatedly for the gift, assuring her he'd been searching all over for it, as if their neighbor across the street, a park ranger, hadn't offered to do this very thing, noticing their Japanese maple looked a little thirsty. Oscar stood with Shirley in the driveway, shifting weight from foot to foot, his nose a faucet from the June pollen. But he was in no hurry. Kay was inside, pretending to read a book while flipping through magazines, annoyed with him. Or him with her, he couldn't remember. He and Shirley had a smoke and talked until the sky was pink. Dinner could wait. Whatever happened to the fish man, Oscar said, your ex-husband? Drowned, Shirley said, years ago. He was sorry he brought it up. Oh, it's okay, she said, before he could apologize. He died trying to save someone from drowning in the river when he got jammed under a log. It was in the papers, she said. And then, the girl floated under a tree and grabbed some branches to pull herself out of the river, so she didn't even really need help. Terrible, Oscar murmured, because what else could you say? The sad fish man darts through the sliding door, unwrapping the cellophane package to plate a salmon in the toilet bowl. Considering a moment before he closes the yellow lid. A pit stop, maybe, to dig through the hamper. Nicking a pair of his ex-wife's socks or undies, hating himself for still feeling that desire. Soothed by both hating and convincing himself that she can't ignore him, not this time. But she does, mostly. She moves on. Her life progresses because it must. The sad fish man trudges to work and through the store and then on dates. He drinks too much just to iron out his nerves. The women smell the despair on his breath, not stopping some from going to bed with him. It's thrilling for a moment, these foreign curves in the brine of her sweat, the flash of a stranger at the end of his fingertips. But the unfamiliarity turns him nostalgic, reaching instead for some older friend when he feels that way. Whiskey, thank God for whiskey sometimes. Whiskey for the fish man, whiskey in war movies. Then, one day, no different than any of the other days, the sad fish man stands at the edge of the river, smoking. And there she is, a girl gulping air and bumping down the rapids, inner tube behind her. No one around besides the group already floated way down the river. And him. He backs out of his sandals and hops in. Pulling through the water, he practically sings, this is it. This is the moment, the thing I was brought here for. It's all coming together. Paddling, legs kicking out for the rest of his life. Oscar was thinking about all this when an empty envelope slid under the door, note scratched on the back. Close enough to reach out his foot and scoot it near enough to read. Take me on a walk or lose me forever, Kay had written. Oscar snorted to let her know he'd seen it. She snorted back. He was about to say something when he heard her pad away to put on her shoes and wait for him. Thank you. This is another short one, just called Without Saying You Cheated. Oscar's youngest daughter rented chickens one year. This was a thing in the Midwest city where Alice had landed. They deliver them right to your door. Someone's laughing. It's so lovely. It's really keeping me going here. Thank you for that. They deliver them right to your door, a gaggle of laying hens, heat lamp, straw, and feed, and the coop, of course, fitted with wheels on one side so you could wheel it wherever it matched the vision in your head. Harvesting eggs in your bare feet, kids in tow, big long dips in big long tubs, ghost stories before bed. All the women his daughter's age wanted farmhouse kitchens and penthouse baths. She had her house painted that same summer, candy apple red with creamy trim, a split level done up like a barn, a real travesty. The man with the painting company had a habit of smiling and saying, "No problem." Her kids took to saying it when Oscar would FaceTime with them. "Do the shed in the same color," she said to the painter, "but make sure not to paint the chicken coop. It's a rental." "No problem," he said. Of course, she came home and took a lap around the house. Of course, she found the coop still wet, burning with red and white paint. She called the owner of the company and laid into him. And how in the hell did they paint it with the chickens inside? He apologized and promised to investigate, phoning her 10 minutes later, though there was little recourse besides offering her a big break in the price. She asked again about the chickens. "Oh, yeah, my guy told me they really didn't like that," he said, laughing before telling her again how sorry he was, saying he liked the colors she picked, and why the hell not? The woman with the chicken rental was harder to read when Oscar's daughter told her. "What color?" she said. "Red. White trim," Alice said. "Hmm." They picked up the chickens in the coop a few months later without any fuss, after a raccoon beheaded a hen and scattered the remains around the yard. Alice's youngest went to pieces. "They ought to be paying us," Oscar's son-in-law said. Emotional scarring and a free coat of red paint for their chicken coop? "One of the chickens was half red from the overspray," Alice said. Oscar asked her if he could tell this story. He was in a remote book club with a few of the people he used to work with. They were all younger, one by 30 years and just hitched. The others married and remarried, him the lone bachelor. The meeting was a balm at first. Everything, especially during the stay-at-home order, a shared sigh and some laughs, opening all the windows after frying zucchini or fish. But after a few meetings, there were more stretches of silence, more moments Oscar couldn't think of anything to add. Sitting in a room by himself, grinning into the screen of a tablet, soda water in a flute at his elbow. "Champs on a Tuesday, Oscar! You're doing retirement, right, bud?" He'd lean into it, take a sip, and wink. "Tell me you're a recovering alcoholic without saying you're a recovering alcoholic," he would think. Oscar didn't often doubt himself at this point in life. He'd lived through many things. Let it come to him now. When COVID hit, part of him relished the reclusion. Books and naps, Pop-Tarts at 2 p.m. He wore slippers all day. It wasn't a bad way to spend a semi-retirement. He liked living alone. But he started feeling anxious again, achy with that old beast. As sharp as the fear of death when he was younger, not long after they'd had their second daughter, lying in bed and thinking of nothing, actual nothing, the vast emptiness of no thoughts, no interaction, no resolution, the incomprehension of no one even knowing who you are or were after you're gone. This new fear was about Oscar's voice. Before the lockdown, he'd had coffee with a new friend, a woman he'd bonded with during a writing workshop. Nothing romantic. About the same age, married, no kids. She said she didn't regret the latter decision, though he hadn't asked. She did worry about someone being her representative, especially if her husband went before her, stepping in like she'd done for her mother, now in hospice, amplifying the voice of someone she cared for, someone who communed in whispers. When you get older, the party tends to face away from you. Even in his mid-50s, Oscar had experienced this, the nod and turn. "Having kids is no guarantee they'll do that for you," he said. "Just to let her know they weren't far apart the way you do sometimes with a friend." It stayed with him, though. He stumbled through waking nightmares of hearing his own voice, like the wet wheeze of a coffee pot, no one catching what he'd said, no one even looking. And then, in what felt like the end of the world, shut in the house, his circle already whittled from where it had been a year earlier, he was tossing and turning at night again. "Ha! No, don't tell that story," Alice said, when he asked if he could share the tale of the painted chickens. He wouldn't have asked at all, but Alice could be hard to predict, the places she set down her foot. No pictures of her kids on social media, or the way she'd call her husband her partner. Upset when he told his friends about her big raise and promotion. But the way she said this, adding that laugh, he wondered if there was something she hadn't said, cutting him out. They skipped their next book club and then another. Oscar talked to Alice the night before the next one. He mentioned the summer again when she had her house painted, only because it was the same year he had his gallbladder out and she'd come to visit him, showing him a funny cooking show with Richard E. Grant. He couldn't recall Grant's name and he wanted to tell his book club about it. Howie, his daughter said. Howie, Oscar repeated blankly. He owned the painting company, she said, the ones who sprayed the chicken coop with the chicken still in it. Oh, Oscar said, though this wasn't at all what they'd been talking about. What's he up to these days? The line was silent. He wished he could see her, to watch her face. He moved back up to Michigan, taking care of his parents, Alice said. Or that's what I heard. Oscar felt a rush from this, as if he were stepping into a scalding bath, pins in his skin. Tell me you cheated without saying you cheated. Well, good for him, Oscar said, and they moved on to something else.
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2: I got one more for you. And it's also about death. This one's called Come and Find Me. There were two ways Oscar managed his fear of death throughout most of adulthood. The first was to fix in his mind the reminder that death was not singling him out. It wasn't picking on him, nor anyone, to exact punishment. It wasn't the government, and he wasn't his mother, in other words. We all may try to outrun it, but will eventually be found and dispatched. It's not personal. The second was the faith that whenever Oscar did stretch his leg for the last time, he'd only have to deal with it for so long before it was over. Dying is a process, faster in traffic and slower in hospice, but death is the destination. Once reached, Oscar surmised, he had a feeling everyone would stop asking so many questions. The dead don't lose sleep over dying. Oscar understood this second means of coping only works for those with a passing relationship to God. He found it helped if God assumed the shape of a bear or unpasteurized cheese. Keep your distance, and you'll be fine. The first worked best if, like Oscar, you'd seen death firsthand, especially at a young age. The town where he'd spent most of his childhood shut down every year during the rodeo. That's the way it felt to him, though many of his old neighbors would claim the opposite. They'd say it goes back in time to an earlier, truer version of itself, a nearsighted vision of civilization carved out of scrublands by frontiersmen, brothels on the second floor, saloons on every block, Chinese laundry, and gambling below decks. A lone railroad stop that one week out of the year overflows its hotels and bars and garbage bins, swelling to four times its size. But to Oscar, it simply meant no school, a snow day essentially, but for the whole week and at the start of fall. Each of the five elementary schools were rented out to a long line of camp trailers and RVs rolling into town, filled with tourists from Texas and California, Nevada, and places all over the Northwest and Midwest and just down the road, debuting in their black, white, and red cowboy hats, boots mined from the back of closets, playing adult recess, dress up, and get drunk, spending enough cash for the town to pretend it wasn't going out of business the rest of the year. A few of these seasons, Oscar's parents rented out the ground floor of their house to some of these traveling hats, sending Oscar and his younger sister to live across town with their grandparents for the week. His parents stayed home, moving to the basement and babysitting the house, making sure it wasn't torn apart, his mother said. But Oscar had the feeling that they liked it, too. Child-free while they drank beers on the porch, flirting with their new roommates, pretending they were rich tourists, too. Sleeping in some kid's single bed, laughing while they rolled their hips out of overstarched jeans. At the start of one of these weeks, when Oscar was going to fourth grade, his mother dropped him off at their grandparents' church, where his gran was volunteering for the canned food drive. His mother was stressed and short, in a rush to return to the house before their renters arrived. Not having Oscar's questions, which were focused squarely on the dead man at the church. This was the gist of it. An elderly parishioner had collapsed in some room at the church and was only found after he'd been dead for at least an hour or two. No ambulance was called. Someone from the funeral home was coming to retrieve him but hadn't arrived yet. Gran must have communicated this to Oscar's mother, who felt compelled to tell him. He didn't remember this conversation, nor his younger sister's presence, though they both logically must have been part of this day. "Where's the stiff?" Oscar said, standing in the door of the Sunday school classroom, thinking he was real funny. Rodney Hodaka was the only other person in the room, unattended book in his lap while he dug something out of his ear, jumping when Oscar appeared. He was terrified in perpetuity, a runt from Oscar's class no one would claim for a best friend. His parents, unlike Oscar's, were the religious type. He and Rodney went hunting for the body, or rather, Oscar grabbed his arm, conscripting him as a lookout. It was easy enough. There was a single closed door in the hallway, and when he opened it, Oscar could see chairs stacked to the ceiling, rows of them against the wall like pillars, towering over a man lying in the center of the room, a maroon tablecloth pulled up over him. Only his black shoes stuck out. Oscar turned back to Rodney. "Wait here. Knock if someone's coming," he said. Then he slipped into the room. Scared, naturally, how could he not be? 10 years old and alone with a dead body, but also thrilled, like watching a movie, hands up over his face, peeking between his fingers and tasting the delicious horror of a man chasing his family with an axe. Those were actors, Oscar knew, but this was real life, real death. He approached the body and looked at the tiny steeple of the man's nose under the cloth. He tapped the toe of his shoe against the dead man's shoe. He squatted and lifted the sheet and saw, yes, there were the dead man's hands. Just like anyone's hands, but cold when he traced a finger down the skin. There was a hurried knock at the door. Oscar rose and squeezed behind one of the pillars of chairs. His feet were visible, but there was no other place to hide. The door opened and he heard a woman scolding Rodney, telling him he wasn't to be playing out here, to get back to the Sunday school room. Oscar pictured him crying as he ran back down the hall. He smiled because there was nothing he could do. Rodney had his chance to tattle and he didn't take it. There was a clipped conversation at the door between a man and a woman. "Do you need," she said. "No, we can take it from here. Do you happen to know if he was a veteran?" the man said. "Yes. Army, I believe, over in France during the war," she said. The door closed, and Oscar heard the man walk into the room, talking to himself until Oscar realized he wasn't alone, giving instructions to someone else. "That's fine, and no, we're just going to roll him into the sheet right here," and a short countdown. Then it was silent. "Shoot. Will you grab the stripes?" the man said. The door opened and closed, and the room was silent again. Oscar peeked around the corner of chairs and saw a man in profile, leaning against a stretcher topped with a limp black punching bag. He wore a dark gray suit, had a salted beard, hair slicked hard against his scalp. No lips, skin like flour gravy. He sniffed and studied the ceiling, holding the back of his hand to his nose as if it were bleeding. Shuffling to a row of cupboards against one wall and digging through them, he dropped something into his pocket before finding a tissue and holding it to his nose. Then he turned and looked at Oscar as if he'd known he was there all along. "Guessing you're not supposed to be here," he said. Oscar shook his head. "Well, come here," the man said. He walked back to the stretcher while Oscar wormed out from behind the chairs, keeping his distance. "You want to see him?" the man

0: out slowly.
1: Excuse me.
0: Oscar reached his arm out slowly, feeling the man in the gray suit watching him. He set a hand on the dead man's chest, not because he wanted to, but he felt the man in the gray suit expected something from him, a show of awe, perhaps, at seeing his daily work up close. A dead man, near enough to smell his last meal. Ground hamburger, and sleeping so deeply he'd never stir again. It's okay, he won't wake up, the man in the gray suit said, peering into Oscar's head and watching the thoughts float past. The door opened behind them, and another man appeared. He was younger, maybe late 20s, in a dark blue suit, hair in tight curls, rumble strip of acne scars down his jawline. His brow pulled into rows when he saw Oscar. In his hands, hidden under purple latex gloves, he held a neatly folded American flag. The man in the gray suit zipped the bag shut and took the flag. He draped it over the body lengthwise, the stripes falling low enough to cover the black bag entirely. The young man with the purple hands kept an eye on Oscar as he worked, frowning, not hiding it. Oscar watched and said nothing. They wheeled the body over to the door and stopped, the man in the gray suit reaching into his pocket to throw away the tissue for his nose and a candy wrapper from his pocket. Then he held open the door for the stretcher, piloted by the man with the purple hands, who threw Oscar one last look before it closed behind him. He spent the rest of the day at his grandparents' house, his grandmother gone again. Oscar didn't know where. He made a cheese and pickle sandwich and took it upon himself to lock the door of the guest bathroom. Then he closed it from the outside, trying the handle to discover, aha, it was locked with no one inside. A big mystery he'd invented all by himself. One of those moves that makes a grown-up say, what were you thinking? And he'd have no answer because it was a dumb question to begin with. He had done it because it could be done. Thinking played no part in it. He hid under the bed of the spare room where he could watch the door of the bathroom and the shelf where his grandfather kept his collection of aftershave bottles. Blown glass shaped like cars in smoky blue and green. Oscar would play cops and robbers or car wash with them, popping the tops occasionally to huff the pong of pine-scented paint thinner. From here, he could wait for his grandfather to return. Hearing his boots in the doorway, only worn this time of the year, handling whatever his duties were on the rodeo board, never drinking, never staying out late or cursing, even though he had an excuse, a waste of adulthood, it seemed to Oscar, a boring independence. Oscar would see his grandfather discover the locked bathroom door, watch him start the hunt for whodunit. He hid knowing he'd be found and punished and that he deserved it, but knowing it was somehow worth it too. Oscar waited, crust of the sandwich on the back of his hand. He fell asleep waiting, dreaming and scheming and thinking and daring anyone to stop him. Come and find me, old man. Thanks.
2: 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This has been another episode of Stray Theater. 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